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3: 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Yeah, that's social and also YouTube and Facebook. 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
3: And yeah, now yes, yeah, you. Yes, yeah, you on Facebook and you will be normal. Now, who say, abain that day you free swing. Yeah, NPP abain. 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
5: Andra, we share and come on. 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I was secondary school. It's funny say that double track. 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
3: 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baby won't be in any money your mom ra na and when you don't say my air trap and woman was important for them no what to be so no
14: me and yeah so I do I'm not no corolla outbreak me bar you could form be will get me so no it's true residents make us out of your boy minia since your toilet in a janino sebi and I'm go for fee and I'm go for dynasty Sorage no eye biggest problem am I? To mo say eja nine in a fit pipe in sunu me ba.
15: Which they see the I am waste. Into your President Mahama. Ye pe changes into the two abani mawo. Ye hiano. Ego J Conti. Tema Conti. But ya ya ma.
14: What is going to happen is that we are going to encounter a whole manner of illnesses.
3: Na ati ya no bola na omu ya na ka babi obetu oguo omu nya babi ntumu ya kan ho asemo ha ya ya beko so aso aka na omu ka omu de wiye no na kwotama wasi mansi ni mu a environmental health officer wo hodo eye Abubakar Abdulrahman wano so chese assembly na so ate omu hodie koso won betu ho anamo
16: assembly is aware of particularly when the sewer issues that are being raised our approach is that when we see an issue we address it but we should be part of the solution because assembly like I mentioned the resources are limited we can't do everything at the same time Once a while, there will be an issue. Assembly will release one for us to come in. But when there is the need for the community member to also partake in resolving the matter, they should be willing and then be ready to support. The advice is that if you have challenges, report to assembly so that we'll come assess and we'll all address it together. But if you go and just get any plumber to come, sewer work is not plumbing work.
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I'm here to my best in a share blessing effort. 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

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Hey, and now Pierbio, Onya, Akohoma, why do you? It is send a wood to him, Nino, and it is in Yankupo Yatum, not only a baby, it is set Adam for Paco star, and for Honia Brocra, and one number four, the Sansuti and Nimon, come up, Ujiska Krabi, and now Sabuto, Umperin Opedia, Adam for Paco.

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1: Oh, Obegemi,
2: I wanna a iPhone and iCloud. Now, we are whole drobo hand, and on a mobile phone, who's and some dia. Someone him say Yankee phone or your phone's clinic and technology.
1: This
2: a driver need beer.
3: Our sound in drobo ha.
1: You,
3: winning drobo court.
1: Yes,
3: now, electoral commission for sure.
1: Now, look at you,
3: and Yankee phones. Clinic and technology.
2: Oh, wow.
3: Mobile phone type, brand, any color, beer open.
2: Techno,
3: iTunes,
2: Infinite,
3: Samsung,
2: Nokia,
3: iPhone,
2: Afay,
3: Saya unlocking,
2: decoding,
3: flashing,
2: yeah,
3: iCloud remover,
2: alternate,
3: yeah,
2: one more screen,
3: touch replacement,
2: Afay,
3: computer repairs,
2: and accessories,
3: beer,
2: Yankee phones,
3: mobile phone,
2: computer and accessories,
3: say screen,
2: touches,
3: complete LCD,
2: complete charging system,
3: and an inbuilt battery,
2: protector,
3: phone cover,
2: hands-free,
3: MP3,
2: music box,
3: memory card,
2: charges,
3: cordless mouse,
2: keyboard,
3: pen drive,
2: a wholesale,
3: any retail.
2: Says,
3: how are you with my mouth?
2: How the coffee?
1: Who's cargo phone, so?
3: Yankee phones, say a SIM card,
2: and a mobile money registration,
3: mobile money transfer,
2: or betting it.
3: How are you?
2: What meet you answer the man?
1: And that driver's
3: seat. What been drobo court?
2: Opposite electoral commission office in a pay.
3: Drobo here.
2: So far, sense what?
3: Well, you're ordering services.
2: And a house to house.
3: Press 020-7422-823.
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1: 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I feel ye, and we also, na aka warmer, woman, the bayer, Juma, dear mammy, and 18 plan bishop, catch him, Sibinabutre, many problem cry, Womua, Benya, that day, I bay, Jahua, Juma, dear mammy, water extension, Womana, yeah, bathroom fixing, Womana, yeah, almost sounds your normal domestic plumbing works. 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
2: Very interesting question. Is it looking good on paper?
3: We can hardly hear you. If you could speak up for us.
2: Yeah, can you hear me?
3: Much better, yes.
2: Okay. I said it's a very interesting question that you asked. Is it good on paper?
1: And that's so FM.
2: We see economic data often put on paper. But the gap between the economic data you see on paper and our deep experiences, there's a gap. And that is what we expect this year media budgets to focus on. I must also indicate that Ghana has made undoubtedly made significant progress in stabilizing the economy, and that is a fact. Whatever issues we may have in terms of how we arrive at those figures, will be discussed, and we have discussed those issues time and time again. But then, if this administration, this is their era, and if it's bad, we'll give it to them. It's good, we'll give it to them. So in terms of inflation, we have seen inflation has fallen. And if you compare with our peers, our neighbors, Nigeria, Cote d'Ivoire, and the rest, we have done well. If you also look at interest rates are falling, and we can see the numbers on paper will tell you. Exchange rates have improved considerably, and it's also on paper. Public debt, we have seen a decline in terms of a debt to GDP ratio, and we can tell you the reasons why those numbers have declined. We have issues, but then it is important that we give this administration this achievement who deserve some recognition, and that is a fact. Beyond what I've said, I was one of the other platform today, and I was talking about does Ghana actually have the fiscal space? And that is what I'm focusing on. I want the minister today, when he gets a chance to speak to Ghanaians, we'll focus on that and answer a lot of questions in that regard. When we talk about the fiscal space, it is not just government having money in an account where the government will spend. But it's basically ability of an administration to respond to emergencies, ability of the government to support social programs or interventions, ability of an administration to invest in infrastructure. And the other part will be the financing of development programs. Without, I said in the morning, without threatening macroeconomic stability or our debt sustainability.
4: Mm.
2: We have seen the good news. We have heard the public debt. Give you an idea that economy, we have that space. If you look at the figures, we have reduced from 60, when it used to be 50 plus, to now to 45%. Per the report we had for the ministry a few days ago. But in that report, if care is not taken, you think that we have that space, because per the normal threshold, I think beyond 50 or so, 60, we have a problem. So if we have 45, it gives you room to borrow more to finance your development and infrastructure.
1: And that's all FM.
2: Let us not forget that the economy. So we have to be careful if we have to now go and say that, yes, we have the space, we can do whatever we want. That is a problem.
4: Mm.

0: I have the humble duty
1: to present
0: the media fiscal policy review of the 2026 budget and economic policy of government. Mr. Speaker, it is. This single policy measure improved Ghana's current account balance by 6.4 percentage points from a surplus of 1.9% in 2024 to 8.3% in 2025. Mr. Speaker, this represents a 4 times increment of the current account surplus in just 1 calendar year. Mr. Speaker, this was not simply a good policy. This was a macroeconomic stabilization policy designed to strengthen the city, build external buffers, and restore confidence in the Ghanaian economy. To reinforce these gains, government developed and is implementing the Ghana Accelerated National Reserve Accumulation Policy, GANRAP, with the objective of increase in a landmark initiative, Mr. Speaker, government has hosted with large-scale mining companies to purchase 30% of their annual gold production for refinery by local refineries, strengthening domestic value addition and supporting reserve accumulation. Government further amended the Bank of Ghana Act to make inflation targeting a shared responsibility between the Ministry of Finance and the Bank of Ghana, ensuring stronger coordination between fiscal and monetary authorities. Mr. Speaker, economic reforms must ultimately be judged by their outcomes. I now turn to the evidence of what these key transformational policy reforms have delivered for the people of Ghana. Mr. Speaker, the results of the last 8 months demonstrate that disciplined policies and competent economic management and exchange program had a significant adverse impact on the Bank of Ghana's balance sheet, substantially weakening its capital and resulting in a negative net equity position. To restore the bank's financial strength, the government and the Bank of Ghana signed a memorandum of understanding on 6 January 2025 to recapitalize the bank over time. Consistent with the commitment in the MOU, and as a result of this government resolve to restore the bank's financial position, government issued a recapitalization bond to the Bank of Ghana of $5.5 billion SCDs to the Bank of Ghana in March 2026 to strengthen the bank's equity base. 5.7%. Mr. Speaker, this was followed by $72.5 million in May and $55.82 million in June and $35.17 million for the first 17 days of July. Mr. Speaker, the impact is also reflecting in monthly customs revenue, which has increased from an average of approximately 4 billion Ghana cedis in 2025 to between 5.3 billion Ghana cedis and 5.5 billion Ghana cedis in 2026. So, Speaker, let me take this again. In 2024, an average monthly customs collection was 4 billion Ghana cedis. Today, the average monthly customs collection has moved to 5.3 billion cedis to 5.5 billion Ghana cedis. Despite the significant appreciation of the cedi and no major increase in volumes, Mr. Speaker, I have included some of the cases identified by the publican system in the media review document. Mr. Speaker, it is mind-blowing. Right, Honorable Speaker, in each instance, the declared value was only a fraction of the value assessed by the AI publican system. Mr. Speaker, I now give you update on expenditure. Connect the Kwewu Afram Plains to the national road network and unlock the significant potential of one of Ghana's most important food baskets. The bridge will make it easier for farmers to transport maize, cassava, yam, rice, and other produce to market, reducing travel time. It will also improve access to healthcare education, and other essential services while creating jobs, attracting investment, and supporting food security. Expected to be completed by end of 2028, the Adosu-Echi-Amamfuom Bridge is a gateway to opportunities, bringing communities closer to markets, services, and better future. The Speaker, the Dambai Bridge. Works is also progressing on the Dambai Bridge, a critical project that will provide a permanent crossing between Dambai and Dodikope and strengthen transport along the Eastern Corridor. The Speaker, the project comprises 1.49 kilometer bridge and approximately 6.8 kilometers

0: kilometer of approach roads. So, Speaker, at the end of June 2026, fiscal progress had reached 6%, slightly ahead of schedule, with foundation work and construction of the temporary bridge already underway. Right, Honourable Speaker, I now take you to the 1,000-kilometer agriculture enclave road of which Parliament approved 2 days ago. Mr. Speaker, government has begun the implementation of the agriculture enclave road program. Government is investing $528 million equivalent in cities to rehabilitate 1,050 kilometers of feeder roads across four major agriculture producing corridors. Mr. Speaker, upon completion, the project is expected to rehabilitate 1,050 kilometers of feeder roads, ensure 100% of rehabilitated roads are maintained under performance-based contracts, expand the National Road Asset Management Database to achieve 100% coverage, create approximately 25,000 direct and indirect jobs, including at least 7,500 jobs for women, and reduce travel time to by over 40% on paved roads and 30% on unpaved roads. Mr. Speaker, the first phase will involve the rehabilitation of 1,050 kilometers of feeder roads to be undertaken across four agriculture clusters covering 13 regions of the country. Right, Honorable Speaker, Cluster 1 will cover 300 kilometers of roads in Upper West, Northern Region, and Savannah Regions, and that will be 300 kilometers. Clusters 2, Mr. Speaker, will rehabilitate 300 kilometers of roads in the Oti, Volta, and the Eastern Regions. Mr. Speaker, Cluster 3 will also rehabilitate 250 kilometers of roads in Ashanti, Bono East, and Eastern Region. And finally, Mr. Speaker, Cluster 4 will cover 200 kilometers of roads in Western North, Western, Central, and Ahafo Region. Mr. Speaker, this investment will improve connectivity between farms and markets, reduce post-harvest losses, lower transport costs, and support agricultural transformation in some of Ghana's most productive farming areas. Mr. Speaker, I take you to the oil palm. Okay. Right, Honorable Speaker. Government remains committed to transforming Ghana's oil palm industry into a major driver of industry. United States Dollar World Bank financing initiative. Government will undertake 210 major infrastructure interventions across the country. These include, Mr. Speaker, we are building 10 new secondary schools. Right, Honorable Speaker, we will rehabilitate 150 secondary schools. Mr. Speaker, we are upgrading 30 Category C secondary schools to become a Category B school. Mr. Speaker, aside, we are also upgrading 20 Category B schools to be part of Category A. Mr. Speaker, we are also going to procure furniture to support the schools that we are upgrading and ensure that every school child going to any of our secondary schools benefits from textbooks free of charge. Mr. Speaker, 10 new secondary schools will be strategically distributed to improve access in the underserved areas. One new school each will be constructed in Western North, Greater Accra, Volta, Oti, Northern, Upper East, Upper West, Savannah, and Central Region. Mr. Speaker, upon completion, the project is expected to benefit about 2.3 million students, over 100,000 teachers, and about 2,000 school leaders across the country. The project will support government effort to eliminate the double track within 2 calendar years. Mr. Speaker, improved learning outcomes, particularly in mathematics and science, expand female participation in STEM and TVET education, and equip our young people with the digital, technical, and green skills required for the jobs of the future. to Speaker, and I'll take you to free primary health care. Right, Honorable Speaker, government remains committed to ensuring that every Ghanaian has access to quality primary health care, regardless of income.
1: Following
0: the launch of free primary health care policy in April 2023, the first phase of implementation is targeting 150 underserved districts across the country. Mr. Speaker, government has distributed more than 24,000 pieces of medical equipment to strengthen diagnostics, emergency, maternal, and neonatal care. Mr. Speaker, we have also deployed motorbikes, tricycles, and mobile outreach equipment to improve healthcare delivery in hard-to-reach communities. In addition, community screening for hypertension, diabetes, cancer, and other to provide nutritious meal and keep our children in school, an amount of 877 million to the Ghana School Feeding Program has been paid. Mr. Speaker, to ease the burden on families, an amount of 46 million for BEC registration has been paid. Mr. Speaker, to remove financial barriers to tertiary education, an amount of 537 million for the no fee stress policy has been paid. Right, Honorable Speaker, to support teachers, the teacher trainees, an amount of 104 million as teacher training allowance has been paid. Right, Honorable Speaker, to support nursing training, an amount of 144 million as nursing training allowance has been paid. Mr. Speaker, to strengthen grassroots governance, an amount of 93 million as assembly members' allowance has been paid. Mr. Speaker, to promote skills development and entrepreneur, an amount of 45 million for the National Apprenticeship Program has been paid. Mr. Speaker, to support Ghana's participation in the 2026 FIFA World Cup, an amount of 8 million has been paid. Mr. Speaker, to support environmental sustainability, an amount of 477.4 million to AgriCorps has been paid. Mr. Speaker, in fulfillment of our campaign promise, an amount of 1.1 billion Ghana cedis to the Ministry of Food and Agriculture for flagship programs, including food buffer stock, fertilizers, certified seed distribution, Feed Ghana, irrigation infrastructure, has been paid. Right, Honorable Speaker, to modernize agriculture through the establishment of the Farmer Service Center, an amount of 551 million into an escrow account for the establishment of a letter of credit has been paid. Right, Honorable Speaker, to support infrastructure development, an amount of 11.5 billion Ghana cedis as capital expenditure has been paid. Mr. Speaker, to improve road infrastructure, an amount of 6.5 billion Ghana cedis for the Big Push infrastructure program has been paid. Mr. Speaker, to support education delivery, an amount of 915 million for goods and services under the Ministry of Education, including sanitary pads, has been paid. Mr. Speaker, to ensure smooth and effective functioning of government, an amount of 7.9 billion Ghana cedis for goods and services have been paid. Right, Honorable Speaker, to protect our rivers, forest reserves, and agricultural lands against the Galamsey menace, an amount of 16 million to the National Anti-Illegal Mining Operation Secretariat, NIMOS, has been paid. Mr. Speaker, permit me to end where I began, not with numbers, but with reflection. Mr. Speaker, permit me to end where I began, not with a number, but with a reflection. Right, Honorable Speaker, before this administration took office, this country stood at the edge of an economic cliff. The city was in free fall. Inflation has raised 50%. Our sovereign debt rated junk. Our access to the world capital market had been cut off. And Mr. Speaker, that was the Ghana we inherited. Today, inflation stands at 5.3%. Our currency, the Ghana cedi, has stabilized above 6% and broad-based. Our debt to GDP is now 45%, years ahead of schedule. The primary balance is in surplus, not in deficit. Interest rates have declined significantly. And Ghana has successfully completed the final review of the IMF bailout program. Mr. Speaker, we promised to move this economy from the emergency room to the world center. Mr. Speaker,
1: and that's what happened.
0: Mr. Speaker, I give this house my firm assurance: this economy will never return to the emergency room under our watch. Right? 1.1 discipline demands. Right, Honorable Speaker.
1: Number one stage.

Adenta Dodowa Road. And Mr. Speaker, to conclude, we'll reconstruct the Jinijini to Sampa Road. Right, Honorable Speaker, in line with Section 33 of the Public Financial Management Act, and as part of this media fiscal review of the 2025 budget statement.

0: my opponent, Achim Sakawa people. I've not heard any public figure in this country, independent yourselves or anybody, comment on it. It's completely unacceptable. If I was to get up to make a comment about Northerners or Bunchers, you can imagine the uproar that would be in the country.
1: And it does so effort just now.
0: You can call a group of Ghanaians Sakawa people, and it involves the group for which the sitting president comes, and that comment goes without, that statement goes without comment. And at the same time, we hear these statements. Let's all try and bring the politics of insults to an end, etc., etc. The occasions are given where specific comments can be made. Nothing happens. And then it's lost. It's lost in the generalities. We need to focus on this matter in an even-handed way. I get the impression that because of the unfortunate, in some ways, authoritarian origins of our state in its era, where it was considered dangerous to criticize government, the pendulum has now swung the other way, where government is really good to criticize. If you criticize government, no matter what you say, it's legitimate. Government was to respond, that's somehow illegitimate. Media freedom is interpreted as meaning the freedom to criticize others, but you can't criticize the press if, for instance, they step out of bounds or they conduct themselves in an irresponsible way. All of this, I'm trying to say that there's a package that we all have to look at dispassionately and act on issues when they occur. I'm very, very disturbed by this remark that the former President Mahama made about Achim people as Sakawa people. And I've up till today, I have not heard any senior citizen of this country. Civil society organization, public think tank, reprimand him for that statement. What can be the basis of such a remark? It's a public act that you have a problem with, fair enough. But that the people who are doing it are given this ethnic branding, it cannot be right.

0: inspiring. There is no inspiration. What we this review is uninspiring. There is no inspiration. What we are experiencing in this country is persecution. For the first time, we are seeing political imprisonment. What to me is a political prisoner. Mr. Speaker, Camilla Al-Hassan, a young mother of three, is also a political prisoner. Telling you how intolerant you are, and you are here telling us you are running an economy. You want this to be a one-sided parliament. When people criticize you, you threaten them. A lot of my MPs here have been threatened. You are threatening members of parliament with prosecution. Let me serve a warning to the Attorney General that the ravening clouds shall no longer be victorious. They shall not long possess the sky. Be careful. 2028, you'll be in opposition. 2028. If you are not careful, Mr. Speaker, if you don't stop now, you will go and meet one to me there, and one to me will be out, and you will go in. So I'm advising you, let us all be measured. And for the first time, he did something patriotic by acknowledging the digitalization reforms we introduced in government payment. Today he has acknowledged it. Mr. Speaker, we commend you for acknowledging MPP. We commend you, but you can do better. Tell your government to free all political prisoners. Dr. Atu Forson, tell your government to free all political prisoners. Want to me deserve justice. Camilla Al-Hassan deserve justice. The MPs behind me, that you have lined them up for persecution. Listen, you can decide to imprison every MP. It will not shut us down. We will criticize you. We will hold your feet to account. And we will make sure you account for every city you spend. But you know what? The good news is that you are on your way to opposition. You are on your way to opposition. So you should begin thinking. Begin thinking deep. Because the Nsawam cells, Nsawam prison will not be locked up. It will open widely for you. It will swallow many of you. You're going to
1: die. And it does not happen.
2: He is number one stage.
0: So be careful. You're going to die.
2: Your destiny is your ticket. You're gonna
1: die, and that's what happened.
2: Yes, yes, yes.

0: Aye, three different means. Miensa, na men kind of tie a miensa. Baku and I agree and me. I can be no, dear no, dear no, and also, I can't say, I'm going to get the echo. Aye, tunnel, no, me, forest, case, you know. And also, it is so I echo. They are not free, and I owe exam band, and so Kojisika. And I said, what's your wa? A sewer in cheer. The choir, yes, your first canon choir pine, one pound choir pine, and who's in baby, and also in a court. And then also, you go and no one said that you trust our cases, me, daddy. And then, of course, I want prison. They do a bra court today for Tano no me forest. I had another back. Oh, yeah, there's a one prison for the never court. They do Asian banker, yet another back. Here we are, may I find Edenoko. So basically, two cases, you know. Sapepepe, ene beye. Yanka said, oh, si a sentence in the way into no. Eno wano no, daddy. Yenuni nina, beye ne pepepe yu. Oh, wien so. Nase mi yenuni nina yuye bo. Na ye chen aswa. Yanka said, oh, we aso chye no. Se we cha, e bia 5 years into no. Ye, ye di se, aha, e bia yen fan isema nusi su menem. Eh, tano no me forest. Eno so ye bikra ye komani 15 years. Na ye yuye exam bank. Then also your command of ABA 10 years, 15%, 25 years. Then come Munka say, Uncle Cha, ABA, ABA 10 years. That will not 15 years, baby. Send your Uncle Cha 20 years, Uncle Cha 20 years. Teaching you back, and now Uncle Cha 20 years, you know, or that 30, 15. Oh, they are too so. And do Uncle Cha 15 years, you know.
1: Sister Ama, and other two cases, no. Sister Ama boy, Ama, who said no. Minimum year 15, maximum year 25, no. Other two cases, minimum year same, and maximum year same.
0: So, turn on the roof forest, the no. A related case of Sama boy, the charges to me is similar to. Some boy, dear. You see, who go to form up? I mean, who go to form

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Spoken agenda, and it saw a do remember that you trust it and some a corso. Now, what you know, your bosso at the Emma come up. 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
2: 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You had people who no mo kasama wo no was akwan na so na ebu awo how na be ka che say Kevin Taylor nema na oyena and contribute to the victory of the NDC in
1: Captain Smart
2: they na omo ye no how na be ka say Captain Smart make wild allegations on TV on air obia emfre no Mr. said the Okana and Okrana and Yenokre. Look at what Kevin Taylor was doing. Obia, he was going after everyone in Ghana. Obia, Obetu, Tiwi, and Wine.
0: Except NDC.
2: Hana, Tiwi, so Oko can this at Kevin Taylor, the Bakotana, in a few days. Now, why, yeah. And to the American say, Wono and Rasania Mana, yeah, and Nia, and ye. I'm not saying say you, and ye. Then no be an end, and dear, now you found. Why, ye? Oba amamuomu no sa nipa ya na na omudidi wachi wanchi omo Kevin Taylor was not able to come to Ghana during the time of MPP because of onu nim said they no ye na oba ombe den they will go after him but NDC win a victory na oba e nti so ye mampanina nka oba na esi wani say you are going to streamline the media space so they be ya nsem bia na ekoso no enkoso anka that time na was oyeda e o crack hip no they hu say Kevin Taylor ya chino ya ye say because of name bi oyee ne anya no what I say why nyesa enti nyesa Al Hassan Kamila odna ko to me obaso che so wan ye no so na wi ni na oba on kasa bi mana
1: okay
2: she's going to be worse wonim sa
1: yeah
2: so obi ye kromfo na ye chine owi abanche ye ne ko to prison na oba oba chiri de obi aka aso because ye prisons na won en reform as a prisons ne they are supposed to be reform homes
1: yeah
2: And such a nipper. Obiko prison, but now a hardened criminal. And he come or bar. I'm telling you, I said, Mammy, free prisons, you are not signed bar. Or best here can sema a year worse. Chandy, no can out in the cotton.
1: You're a Camilla on the social media, a dear chumo. Won't to media so a social media issue. But MPP for a Casafa Jose, especially or more a minority leader. Say, but I touch the penny or more person or more hunt MPP for,
2: yeah,
1: and Tina or more a year, etch you or more, or more day, untimi call 20 years. No quans one.
2: Untimi, the no, I acquire Bessipani,
1: Kunina Habin,
2: I have as yet as nobody answer for a year, both sides of the attendant say, because I'm besides a near man, I won't me ye yena. Say, be a genasua, ye don't call a fiasin. I yes, engine. Nti MPP for all hono. They didn't see say. Nema na unti mi ye nanya.
1: Nanya na.
2: What is the American as? MPP for all who said they na unti mi ye nanya.
1: Okay.
2: One who say, your woman be the president governor of Bank of Ghana.
1: Esiyama.
2: One who say MPP ta na ujina mranwa. Na kaka krebi na wako prison. Kwa kuya weza.
1: Yeah.
2: Esiyama. No ujina mranwa na kaka krebi na wako prison. Dr. Puni.
1: Yeah.
2: Was also going to the court every court now and every then. This government comes to power and tells us, there's no case
1: against them. Yes.
2: What did they make an
1: answer?
2: And the MPP town, maybe I wouldn't be there now and then, you, but the government was protecting him. And this is by, and on the crow for an MPP, I see him from the prisons, almost from the prisons, now he becomes the governor of Bank of Ghana.
1: Yeah.
2: Until you say, MPP for who be here, or I see
1: him,
2: and then you put him. Nti akwae sɛ wa ban wo power
1: utimi yɛ yɛ pɛ bia
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1: awu
2: say enye ne na omoka
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1: okay
2: for me
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2: say na ye say hu no
1: say okko kru bi te sama boye anu nsu toyi afa kru nyina
2: yeah it's true
1: ohine no be kasa say duru ba bi no na ye de soldiers atwa forest no ho ahia ono oyo ohene kura ne nkofo kwa
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2: yeah
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2: ne biama no
1: so we are untimi judgment e beba no commentary running wo ho according to last anamiti lawyer Morris Ampao or say before I untimi be ade bechi mana court some people from NDC e ba no
2: ba ka chere
1: say e be man 20 years
2: yeah
1: omo musike na omo kopi
2: yes
1: even they were even saying senka man court
2: I don't know so want to me so say want to me friend lawyer bin and lawyer advice and so the uncle
1: and that was lawyer Morris
2: okay
1: so one kwa e be issue bench warrant and so be ma was and cry west so that
2: into
1: ya asma say ya di ofie political witch hunting
2: yes
1: me nka say they want me here ya ne ya but kwa ya fast na koto no ya ntimi amma mra na nadi and show say wa ya 1 2 3
2: into ya kwa koto and this if obun kun for about fiance
1: yes that is a politically motivated
2: because obi aye koma o judgment na yetimi aka che say obekọ 20 years ntima years kana yenko hu judge ana yenko yesey na che say NDC for na yọ madwin say chinchin achin a onbe hante MPP for ayenka na sa
1: eh which hante say obi aba o hante nko for enti obi aba o hante the other side why say we aba o hante na make that sia ma na ojina mra na okọ prison enso na bamba ye paja na kwa ye governor more than in the Bible the
2: yeah what the kakara be kan ho untumi die
3: yeah untumi case ne die kada se se die na me ba ni e ken asase no I remember say omo call omo last but one and say ye de ne judgment e ba no I think say obi posti obi ka kono wa ba em o posti 20 years judgment
2: e
3: never
2: plan but no na say a register stamp must unti
3: yeah
2: e never
3: I think say senior man ba ko on e Ghana gas o say then there early came dem
2: be Ghana okay
3: yeah or no ma o catch and so on delete I don't know the abet one I don't know so judgment na ba e
2: any there on the post to you nyina pepepe
3: e dey come here say it was already cooked. They are the judgment they are she said the approval man dada. But me no ade ba kwa em de o untumi case we hu. Me se me a me ti high crisis here. Me nye elementary law, enye law ho ayi bia. be me crown all the mammy appeal me. I know issue the buy. Me now time it go through. Said the AI can court 90 me as a issue in the shasia. A coup for the parents or a coup for the case. A contaminant is not into illegal mining.
1: Yeah,
3: okay. Court no so call a certain or no so soon a judgment or the buy, the verdict or the buy, and so it's him to face a contaminant is not into
1: an illegal mining. Very good. Mm-hmm.
3: What is
1: it? Yeah,
3: it didn't say at Sadia. No, the basis or the judge or the armor sent our sentence. Would you 20 years
1: and it's a transfer of a letter and I said paper document.
3: Yeah, what transfer ownership, ownership. Without mineral,
1: mineral commission concern.
3: What I say, it didn't
1: really
3: require yes. Where the honor and carry a charge, crown a charge. It's uncle them,
1: yeah.
3: Dear, or only was a crown or what I say, wouldn't mean a man is alcohol. When you mean your evidence, sir.
1: I'm from back here. Some more cannot
3: let a crater say the other man, it says, Uncle, yeah, illegal mining was.
1: Yeah,
3: won't to now, won't to me issue a so crown buying. I remember, say, before election 2024, I remember, say, as he won't to me echo for the police for any, sir, Western
1: Task Force for,
3: yeah, or the Western region, or more Security Council, many. Police commander na demo call was a report to say a man for be
1: about consensus. Yes, yeah, me kai sa dem. Yeah, yeah, yeah, yeah.
3: Ah, omudidi
1: wo ho.
3: Omo niamo omo.
1: Yeah, omo yeah. Excavator na dia de.
3: Yeah. Nyina ba tender as evidence.
1: Yes.
3: Ah, it say ye go omu so no. Na emu bia ni ho na ye untumi.
1: Untumi na o ye sa illegal ma yeah.
3: Enye ne ka. Tu okura na ye chichi wo ho no. Wo say wo kra to the back Ghana ha. Ammunition biano linkage to
1: will be on the buy,
3: yeah. Tracking in now. Not a cock, the Pacrona, obedi the Adan said it here, won't me say, I won't mean a man. Or no, any facts or ni paper via document via HS, won't me a man is out to me, Cratano, a verbal idea evidence via and had a name say it's me, my won't me, sir. You know,
0: it's a politically motivated idea. Now, you person, the action to me, as say, or you'll be a hard guy, Cassa, other, you know, because only President Mama so crowd issue that 2013.
1: Oh, no, no, oh, Mama, ono na obe omo frena sana critical council frena sana watimi ama na maraba aye kumase
0: ezali
1: ne ma ne nyina am se hye mahamabo
0: ezali enu nyina because ho no na issue ne shaase
1: o yeah
0: omo crepe ono that time be me ade ba akoma hu ni se de entia aban ne eye untumi we nyina ze untumi yo bi a se ni sika kitano na de support MPP course a
1: yeah
0: onwe ho what you say
1: yeah
0: enti no
1: yeah or the Becker Hon say, or no Mahama bet me a quarter time. Because of that, Intina, or say, won't to me, the more drew MPP Moody any on canon on too simple.
0: Meno dear,
1: I know Sanaco.
0: Memum dear, as to say, Mahama Beko
1: Ted.
0: Oh, ye any life president cry, Mimeti, Sagana Kunya, a tenant. One day, cry. Every room is so that
1: maybe a baby, maybe a bedroom is so.
0: No, dear, no, maybe a car, some of his yes. It's not, it's not about say, dear Betna could know so. Mampany, Mahama Bay, saying, come on, DDM, or more policy, or more dear Guacamon, say, oh, share a future beer. Now, what's not say, I can say, may pet tema, honor.
1: So,
0: manifesto ebai etere se oba within 4 year mandate na ye dia manu no we say no be say yes here at here say yes here score based on omo promises ah omo promise ya ye baka za omo afeli woefully
2: promise ben of office omo promise omo nyanye ya wetime omo afeli promise ben
0: abaeba ne trump card kesia pa na da omo manifesto ni nyina
2: no
0: eh 24 hour economy na enye 24 hour economy market o
2: okay
0: o se 133
2: and a women's bank
0: women o de 133 na da so
2: okay
0: kesi
2: yeah
0: na 133 no as we speak now no 133 german high
2: so port to 133 year juma
0: no mimi te port
2: and no da ya na omo ka ho asem
0: port even tema ni takra de na de na omo ni takra de fo nyina na ye juma o port ni padu rasa na ye juma o port ye na
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2: se enti no mo ka se ye in the 24 hour market no e no mo si a ye be ya 133 na juma na ye
0: ho no is the government going to employ people to work at the shops or I mean tiase
2: or say some private you know me the report to be no say okọ eye nkran mo or private companies bin wo ha omo ahye omo discuss omo ase am omo jumadi omo di ne say omo afanipa ka ho mo first no omo kita be 1000 and omo akobe 1000
0: but omo bob sa private you know na yam farm to ho
2: because na me dey yard yes ka me yidi am
0: o bi ni nyina mu no omo kan ya to the point say filling stations
2: e kan
0: omo me say saban we buy oh say na nka me say no say metim e dey me
2: tie to some of them economy na ba for magina enyi
0: dey enfa economy dey no entu ba bi na dey ni gomo we nwe ye ba economy no so say 24 hour economy no say no saban unim ba umia me nyi ni say on na share Ghana card asio because e me me kai say NDC Mahama first kra oba e no hono me kai say omo ye bibi Accra Digital Center omo na mu CEO
2: yeah
0: omo sign kra no president Mills Pence omo issue Ghana card kakra
2: yeah
0: be omo din na da Ghana card so say omo Ghana card na go body digitization president Mahama din ba ho dipa ye kai na ni din ba utrima ye ba omia enam energy na ahoden bi ba omia de ba be wura mu no 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se all ye adwuma no na ka ban na se biya so se sa one district one factory
2: yeah agenda one
0: agenda no one district one factory
2: one factory okay yeah
0: that is where nanka ni sika bia wo bia no onfam nuram gidigidi kese so odi nuram kese a eno no
2: wo sa 133
0: no
2: betima ya agma wo ho
0: yes uya wiya demand ne ba se what me up production what produce more demand be ba demand ne ba sa 24 hour economy market we no
2: and
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0: in terms of say so ko yo say niam aba form o kan fish no
2: fish
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2: well
0: o dey compare 2024
2: o say enya no cressa
0: no say me no me nu so ya to
2: 5000 say production no form ti na ma na
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1: teaching
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1: wa so wa kunya odie
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1: some
4: teacher
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4: 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Yes, so
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1: Yeah.
4: Na dia mebo aban na baso. 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Brekum for atia.
0: And say yes ya dia command
4: the contractor
0: papa no.
4: Dependent on the contractor na dia adwuman man no. What I say? Bo hwe ye ha kwan dia. 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
4: sira. Other places in so because and the MPP aban woman ye sun ye yakwanyo wakwan dey most annoying part and say me sometimes MPP for the year politics say yakwanyo amuna mo ma contract na etima kuma. Because be tena mamu for 8 years. 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
4: Mamu wae. 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
1: Mm-hmm.
4: So the credit no opo mpo and this for be fa.
1: Yeah, they are more.
4: So one people na add contract na 11th December kra na that time we no more in power.
1: Okay.
4: Nti credit here. 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E ya dey as e baso a ni amani beje. E six lane no. Six lane road a high three.
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4: 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Se bi bo wa koton kuku a onye sika.
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0: Western.
1: No, Bono East.
4: Bono East.
1: Bono East and Bono Region. Yeah. I see. Babenya e di 200 kilometers.
4: Okay.
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4: bi. Sa na mani na so e ba o nhwe
0: mu. For your information, so you see world market zukoko ne bo na asase e kosoro.
1: E pega.
0: Akosoro.
1: Ene e be kwa kohwe ba wa me so ka se e kosoro a.
0: And you know, I did say no mon kenyo mo ho.
4: Ma ko ko o tona be o be. One trick a womb and those politicians na MPP and this one be obi anka ho asem. And say seed no aho oden no e paga e affect why you know debt to
1: the rate.
4: So what I say? Say e hu ni say e very significant. Say ye ha no e bia na seed ni e 14 seed to a dollar. Say e ba bia 13.5 kra na. The way I affect it, so I see can I work on it. And you answer it to
1: what? Am I
4: a kind of
1: cost?
4: Am I a kind of
1: suit?
4: Yes, can I suit?
0: This is a eba form kakra bi
2: kura na ma wo kana wo ne ne wo say CD to dollar
1: ya
2: money check nti once CD na ho de ne paja kakra bi wo say wo kana e wo na so
1: ate so omo nye dollar na kakra bi
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4: ku o what is that
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4: anu
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4: you organizer
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1: know.
4: Auntie, or your position, auntie, that what you have to soon you know, sir. Your man of pine or turner, you must sooner, not by bam, did you say, or bad boy, you must soon, some of them myself. Now, Mincia, you were alive, Dr. Mahmoud Baumia, the incoming president, 2029.
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4: ah odi kwan na ma this was 2020

0: Ama you will cook that and I inquire Freddy to me in our echo. Okay,
1: may I wait?
0: You were the young one again at that moment in our call. Okay,
1: yeah.
0: We acquire and find when he had the man, conduct that then he had the kind man. A rango,
1: very good.
0: The Briar born to 2024. Ah, now you're two to Quinus, and this is what the boy yet to say. Yaman put up a Quinus. Aye, Canada, one heading for what to Quinus. Am I now so crying here, Lusu, vote. Even after 2024 elections, I can win your ban. And this is communicated better radio, so I break can or not to Chrome. I'm a good rubber Chrome.
1: Yeah.
0: And if I never run for
1: this,
0: nothing, never run for a ban, nothing, or you need,
1: yeah.
0: The Chrome West, MP, Stuttgart, about Kiss FM, at the can, what they about what you do, why you didn't mump you for a can or good damn work a homie. And to me, I'm not all Catano. Mr. Rampi, Quino, Amamu, I am to us all. And he's empty here to an ammo, Mananuma to an ammo, Kenwell to an ammo, and the young girl to an ammo, and there you are. John the man, Mamma, by now to us all, Mr. Reno. Ready to know, I'm 50 years womb. I've done with you, womb.
1: That's it. Good morning.
2: Come on, Bubble.
1: Yes, God. Good morning.
3: Good morning, Waku.
1: Yeah, Udi.
3: Waku, what's your name?
1: Asema yeti we.
3: That's it. So we.
1: Bokopa.
3: That's it. Fine. The chair on the panel is for me now.
1: Ati for you, son.
3: Yeah. Today, my message to Watala. You must be prepared for Mama Diashe in them. Oh yeah.
1: Okay.
3: Any other part for that special? And if you want to send that message to Mama, you should have my phone number. Fine, yeah, yeah. And before this, I don't know.
1: I don't know. Or didn't necessarily for my oil and into your money credit. But no, a year below was on TSS all the credit in the year MP and this in Kwa. And to who did I walk on my own? Didn't you what kind of thing?
3: I'm not going to do it. For Tama Mosemoya, not with greater defense, they catch you to go to the
1: hospital. Very good.
3: But I don't know what it is.
1: But
3: I'm covering the loose. No, we need to sue.
1: Okay.
3: And I'm about with Bano.
1: I'm going to go to the house. Enti na oye review o ma ne san to aso.
3: Enti e ya na ma yo tele uni won se tele fun mi se mu ni mo se se de titie. 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
3: Babu.
1: Yeah.
3: And when you get me.
1: Oti asida.
3: No. Mama ndi awachi fo na wudi anama ho na omo so.
1: Ti na ka ba ko afa ba ko na nka ho. Ntete epa.
3: Ntete epa efifie.
1: Mu ah. Oko ro my won.
3: Yo. I don't mind having women and thank her for the born.
1: Ah, ain't you what in chair?
3: You don't mind the same cookies.
1: Yo, ain't you?
3: Quite a corner, and I'm in here what you for. When the man would have a two gun, I will be to say, Tama won't give me a sin. Mechanic. The Babu, Abam Papa, you are John Dermot Mama. Contract to my summer walk up, you can quite after me. Quite what in the air could quite get your job to see. Yamanza to Sakwa. What is that? I'm a contract.
1: Yeah.
3: What is that? I'm a contract.
1: Matipa, Mati.
3: I need Charakura. This month, I'm in the contract. I'm starting.
1: No, no, no, by inspection of the first one.
3: Ah, name information. I'm not there. Sakwani or much. I'm a contract in the battery. I'm a tenor.
1: Okay.
3: Yeah, we were starting the media and I'll drop to the media. The media to Yamanza. Yamanza to Sakwa. I'm going to go to the incoming president.
1: Hello? Okay. Good morning. Last call now.
4: Hello.
1: Yes, last call. 444. May you?
4: Hello.
1: Yeah, last caller. 444. May you?
4: Ajaku. Ajana nini?
1: Okay.
4: Ajana nini? Ajaku. Master me say. You to me, Chris here. You don't know prison. And the Emrano chile say. 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
5: morning boy
1: yeah within
5: pacho bright in you
1: bright tell na yenko
5: that's not my power, I'm just saying, why
1: okay.
5: I'm not paying the pay.
1: Ask for that, Dinkra.
5: Okay. What's my working in a year? Tilling in a so to assume budget in a year. By say, believe I beg yeah, comment you say, quine be kun quino, a young fat credit in my MPP bank. Yeah, the credit of a moment. Credit of a moment when I say, who's the bad old Jimmy? Who's Jimmy?
1: Meet your parker, sir.
5: Yeah, credit of a moment when I say, a mutu quina, a mutano, a man who took Pia John Romani, mama buys over a set Ghana or the quino. I de ama rungu. So almost is a rungu. Ne omo de kwane man say or ne omo contract ne man first one do already o tutu kwane su jam kwane man futu kwa man forma ewie po na robes forma ba kwane so omo roba man for kwane
1: so by say sa bre no so bia no na eh change of government aba intinel so
5: of government aba eh o ka say December yeah election time man I rungu ba kwane so so omo ya we dey
1: by say pipi no so o ye no nim so benwe ni nti o win na no atra so ako
5: eh make I say the go able of fita eh propaganda na no mo ye Quino, yet the credit in John Romani Mahama, and an appine, because yet then you hear when you say, Quino, Nippens, Nene, contractor, or was Saita, or you make the Gidia, Yen who say, or you preach, Yen who say, or day a year Gusu, Gunta, and I say, or day no more in a Gusua, Yen, ah, or more quino,
1: but I say, but I say,
5: you say, Brivano, Sebi, on Ganan, now, Nawa, Ben Dimaniano.
6: Thank you very much.
1: Incoming deputy woman organizer, NDC.
6: Very, very fantastic.
1: German
6: I take it. I take it.
1: You are good to go, Wati.
6: Thank you very much.
1: Uh-huh. You.
6: God bless you. Good morning. This morning. Mechiana, Mechia Kawakara.
1: Okay.
6: Na Machia, Omonyan, for Nabu. Nama, just so. Me person me this a question and no pay say di enti a wo kwako to ayet dance ni na dance ni no ojira ho na die aha what are you saying that adie no wa ye wa kwako to what a solid money na na say solid money all your solid dia
1: aha
6: wo ni dia boni
1: okay
6: aha
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1: but the
6: echo obi e di atem
1: sister ma
6: ana wo kwa ku ti wo se se ye ma take issue bi a take say wo wa ko re ku bi ma ye di wo ko je we se enya se what are you saying that?
1: Send a banner, Mahanabi,
6: said the manager, was the other person working on a penny. And yet, did you and Maraba and Ramonaba? Who you and did you? Who what are you talking about? yeah, Juma, what you want? A mommy, a young man, so fast water. No one in the apostle. No one in the apostle. Many of you.
1: But economy no so nura a media budget e say more paper so ko and reflect from
6: yes and say en kai en chika na ma hundi ana ye di ai akwa na won fa kwa na so ye fa chika na mo so boto
1: mate mate
6: abra yes fa sweta mo yes clinic mo yes jayama
1: Mati.
6: Pastor, what are you talking about this morning?
1: That's a good morning, Mr. Pacho. Good morning. Yeah, last call, no.
7: Good morning, my friend Jabba.
1: Yeah, Jabba, my hoopa. Thank you.
7: Your mama only need for money. Another NDP government only need for money. Can't afford the money that she needs. That's all we manage. If you didn't announce, yeah. Announce that time I'm about to buy money. How far we been? You said announce before we tell you NDP. No, yeah. Come on, sir. Let me announce for you for sure. Because me, NDP, you get me for money. Announce fast. Because we tell you NDP. And now, my position is I am here.
1: Jabba, Jabba, Jabba, Jabba, Jabba, Jabba, Jabba, Jabba, Jabba, Jabba, Jabba, Jabba, Jabba, Jabba, Jabba, Jabba, Jabba, Jabba, Jabba, Jabba, Jabba, Jabba, Jabba, Jabba, Jabba, Jabba, Jabba, Jabba, 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
1: and he does so
0: effort,
2: and he does what powers force,
3: Fernandez, no flag, Christian Eriksen, coming in on goal, and finding Rashford! With a buoyant Stretford end. The little Argentine maestro has picked his moment, and Mourinho has his way.
4: Abraham is key, but his first touch is all important. He's got a wonder of a left foot, and he keeps it on that left foot. His first touch is out in front of him, and then he pretty much passes it home. But his positioning initially in between defenders, outstanding. He knows exactly what he wants to do, and he sets himself up with that first touch, and there's no panic. It's just a pass into the back of the net. But
5: finds Baba with a beautiful pass. Up on! And not many come over! And then we've got the goal! And back in the game! It's 1-1! Just from the stroke of half time, the Porcupines try the equaliser. It's half one, Copa to one. And the fans have found their voices again.
6: And some can see our sports more, and it is so FM Power Sports.
5: Ivy Coppola, the moment you've been waiting for to score in the biggest game on the calendar. Aqua didn't want to get the ball in. Baba was looking for options, twisting and turning. He was sort of ideas. Then Morrison sends a cross. But look at the quality of the pass from Lampton. Just look at the pass from Lampton to Baba. Wonderful pass. Baba sees Opon on his left foot. Another wonderful goal.
7: I'm going to say, I'm going to say, I'm going to say, I'm going to say, I'm going to say, I'm going to say, I'm going to say, I'm going to say, I'm going to say, I'm going to say, I'm going to say, I'm going to say, I'm going to say, I'm going to say, I'm going to say, I'm going to say, I'm going to say, I'm going to say, I'm going to say, I'm going to say, I'm going to say, I'm going to say, I'm going to say, I'm going to say, I'm going to say, I'm going to say, I'm going to say, I'm going to say, I'm going to say, I'm going to say, I'm going to say, I'm going to say, I'm going to say, I'm going to say, I'm going to say, I'm going to say, I'm going to say, I'm going to say, I'm going to say, I'm going to say, I'm going to say, I'm going to say, I'm going to say, I'm going to say, I'm going to say, I'm going to say, I'm going to say, I'm going to say, I'm going to say, I'm going to say, I'm going to say, I'm going to say, I'm going to say, I'm going to say,

Ante wala busia jamwa kwaba mfa mera shono so ane aye Saturday July 25th 2026 Brasso Power Sports Show the weekend edition yara when some able to jam and SMP and about shono so latest update local stories from SMP Afro and Eba the Black Queens of Ghana the senior women's national team the main Yantuma women's AFCON has started coach Kim Lass and the Anemone squad here when some at the

0: Yeah, drop all any ammo I will show no so. Maybe BM and Ultimate Eye, come on. Division 1 Super Cup and China A Tuja, 8 clubs and A Kusakai. Our Division 1 Super Cup, Group A, Group B, the teams in the Eba. I'm a concro phone cross for Naya Kodin Koma. Club Friendly Games and A Tuja. Teams Ayaho Boa Boa. Actually, late season, when it's the month of August, another 5 major European league centers are starting. And the teams are starting for pre-season friendly games. There are ones in PIBA, the Trump News, the Dropo, and the Amo Ewusono, so Manchester United, now Chelsea, Arsenal, Man City, Tottenham, Liverpool. Amo Ewusono, top players out of them. There are one some at the Elba. They call Barca Madrid, not according to come on. Italy, Aqua Inter, A similar Napoli, Juve, Roma. Aqua update through at the Elba. They call Germany, Naqua Bayern, Munchen, Dortmund, Leverkusen, Wolfsburg. And some info at the Elba. They call France, Naqua Lyon, PSG, Marseille, Monaco. SMPFO at the Elba. This and many more. And the Elba Shono So and Anopay. And oh Johnny. And BM at me. I come on. Shono I live on story.com. Online radio boss.com. And I feel more than Ghana.com. And to oh Johnny online portal. And BM at me. I come on. Test message. Now you can count at the amount. 0546 637474. Now, when I saw the Becker Simadu, not your son Konyasua, you bring us not to now. What me and a penabaso, a better watching in the professional way. Dino Nuruddin, the boss player, captain, fantastic, Kalajoy seated, Franco Naro, the general Betten and Khan, Moses Ayakum, AK Akono, Amo Ay Johnny. Four star Amakona Shabu Stab the Foreigner Bertidom as departmental producer Masurum at the Amo. Your boy is here, and the boss player and I couldn't come on at the Amo.
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0: Auntie Ram na any boss player and so I couldn't come on at the amount. Boss, good morning.
1: Morning Olito.
0: Na ibiabo kodiye.
1: Adom ashe ni experience yon ya pa.
0: Uchevikas na ujem framana befadiye. We are from mana na di rome nana paya. Very come on.
1: Only to all things been equal. You can say befa.
0: Okay.
1: And fa kre befa.
0: Sa.
1: Be a kwaina na yusye de yade kwaintu. The world is full of possibilities.
0: Okay.
1: Yes, what if I can not what yes,
0: sir.
1: You see, two anamo near fair wine near Pim Koyanim.
0: Okay,
1: to be very far. Only two,
0: boss.
1: Yet, Yanis, sir, maybe a finance minister or Nago Ponchirano.
0: At to forcing.
1: Obey in a check.
0: Okay.
1: Near then, and what can so beat me? Aya, or see, Nisika or the firm
0: Blasters
1: now stand or Beggy.
0: Sir,
1: 58 million Ghana City.
0: Obeji. Oh, okay, no. Okay.
1: More court tournament. And I'm mobile famous car.
0: Okay.
1: And I'm okay near to Yamaka.
0: Yes.
1: The move on the Sigaman.
0: What did
1: him?
0: The $13 million, no. Want to be in film camera.
1: Aye.
0: Okay.
1: Only yes, sir. No, what's ever? Only two. Yes, sir.
0: The Bosnia Bo.
1: Yeah, Bosnia Bo. Oh, there you say, what's it? Oh, prepare their co-work.
0: Yes.
1: And a FIFA so. What's it? What will be an account will be a mutual car.
0: Okay.
1: Ana fifa tiaka
0: nti preparation we na fifa tiaka
1: nti gf no seska no o de ye den
0: nti ye jessica
1: ye jessica asemo ho
0: dabi
1: we finance minister we na ni hiane dadada
0: okay
1: enye politics na me ye be na jessica bi nyunu fa ba bi ana ekokem wonyi ni sika
0: okay
1: en fa ko to aban fo tum se ne be ya
0: yes
1: the other lesser known sports no so here ska
0: yes
1: we say Ghana ye bete ana paralympics table tennis volleyball athletes omo ko games ye here ska momo
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0: okay
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0: okay
1: what you say
0: yes
1: nti dia ebe transfer bia nti ska no every fifa account mu emra ha no na ato force ya we you know ya simple nti dia
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0: minister say ba net TV afre we say a sports fan mu
1: and America no
0: yes na the core sports
1: this time run no ya microphone no
0: yes and sports fan like camp a
1: it coefficient
0: ko tum
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0: okay
1: minister se
0: okay
1: e olito
0: boss
1: Ghana Premier League
0: se on fixtures no
1: on fixtures no na
0: kroko first match akori bibi
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0: tomakai
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0: Mm.
1: How would they compose themselves? In ka a newly promoted side there, in ka odie who hia onua newly promoted side, and I say teams in a omoko awia omuni pressure.
0: In ka oda gada ofim bi
1: Karela
0: for next games. Mm.
1: Karela mo.
0: Yes.
1: So the vision bi, vision bi. And odie difference no and so kese.
0: Mm.
1: Se Kotoko e ba ohum. Uyi players nanka se free moi ekro ni afi de bibi nanka sa
0: yes,
1: no Kotoko betu nya 50% of what
0: yes
1: ofri de bibi ho
0: mm
1: boy Kotoko ni
0: yes
1: ebu afari enti no otimi ko check red sa ada no
0: mm-hmm.
1: But inwardly okopa akne so support Kotoko
0: yes
1: enti se o ye newly promoted side na se wan show support mu de pa na this big club se ba pressure ba so
0: okay
1: enti de bibi United de match no
0: okay,
1: and they have to perform above their strength to get all the maximum three.
0: Okay,
1: so three now far.
0: On your one crana,
1: that's a one far.
0: And okay,
1: yeah,
0: okay.
1: Because Kotoko, obo, we are on a heart of lion.
0: Yes,
1: heart of lion team by Aqua, minim ultimi Kotoko papa 50 three kkkkkk mobium
0: 2 times 4 tofono.
1: A bribe on a Kotoko bono, as you will no. Summer test na third match na against summer test na kwa ni ho ade bi o ni uniform o
0: se awio summer boy
1: and na make no ne de na kwa ye
0: inconsistent okay
1: Adriana stars this year pe team na ni abre recruitment pa
0: yes
1: Adriana stars
0: almost sign pa
1: se omu nyina ebe jele with their new coach Kotoko has a match to play
0: and a board so
1: tamo board
0: yes
1: Kotoko team no a new coach omo ye recruitment ni bi nti virtually omo so omo ye a new setup
0: wa sa maintain the squad
1: nti
0: eno sana sina koko bet ya maintain no se lo sana yes
1: nti sa match no se match match pa
0: okay
1: nti Kotoko ne 5 matches no Karela na mu bet oni abiana no me hu se
0: difficult game
1: very difficult game
0: okay
1: in his first five
0: okay
1: Hearts of Oak Brekum Chelsea Bebian Ghost Stars or G League ni we ye no this year Ghost Stars no Minyan Stadium yi but omo lusu 2 or 3 players bi a it will affect Ghost Stars their performance
0: okay.
1: But who's your mono?
0: Since I think I'm now, I'm okay. Yes.
1: And the Ulu Susa crop of players now. Ayana Edding Kakra. Ghost as Beban has a match to play. Metro United last season in the Cartoonaboro in Corey.
0: Okay.
1: I was a Betim United for as a show, no may relegation has started a Tretenwa.
0: Yes.
1: A double Kodakro. In Tibrukum Chelsea, Betim United this season. Your boy pray they have to start performing because I threatened no match last year. Say, yeah, what United now? Say, be by no mujaba.
0: Caribbean Chelsea call on Bay.
1: They have to be very careful.
0: Yes.
1: Very careful. Has a full call on New Chelsea, Bebian Ghosts, Beche United, Karela United,
0: yes.
1: Kotoko against has a full matches near better. MCF first five no has our away matches 3.
0: Yes, and a home you 2.
1: And a disadvantage no because na we no na ya do so. Into here this 2 teams no our first 5 matches now. Adriana Stars the first 5 matches no imaginable.
0: Okay.
1: Manageable.
0: Na has ya ka be 1 month o week na able like coach Mayo munya coach you.
1: Say according to
0: I can some coach you ndio amun to player bia players ye team se to.
1: According to me
0: Mimi na aka I good be for no kwa.
1: Me research kakra maye no. Yes, he has 4% for Bruno ni coach.
0: Okay.
1: And now we are a delay ni oma no.
0: Okay.
1: But a problem consistently for the past 10 years, has a folk a face problem with recruiting coaches.
0: Yes.
1: I'm with me fa assistant coaches before
0: coach Nankasa.
1: I'm with me signing players before
0: the coach number.
1: And then a coach number. Coach be also on the philosophy.
0: Yes.
1: Coach be our tactics formation are available in the season. So offer coach in them. Now when to me and two players I make one. When you quite first one. Obey you some material.
0: Yeah, place in the world.
1: Say, it will be Barcelona, continue to player.
0: Mm-hmm.
1: I'm managing with this
0: yes.
1: current crop of players. In the, by this time, I would take a wound could try the transfer ban at all. See, I would young for a coach. Heading has a focus on me, Nimhawa, to be any Vincent or do to his own one. Any Elijah can be. Alaja can be Vincent or those two honorable. I don't see the reason why I'm going to resign Quatanan Chema, the powerful media has a focus. Because consistently, they've been there, the management is not doing well.
0: The beer.
1: I'm going to be for coach.
0: Adela Kuna.
1: Master Wood did the Ramani on Pamuni.
0: I can't tell you. He said, be 7 years, Sabia.
1: I mean, Shed and Tias here.
0: Go coach, I want man to play second round. I'm going to be a.
1: Baby,
0: I'm going to be
1: a. Now, Opamono, so go for Bruni Fita. Oko for Bruni by and Chenok, Namako, could try judgment debt, compensations. I simply don't get it. Okay? Me teams na e to e farm rofo omo fa foreign based players no ye era sa era no ye nyanu ho. We should manage what we have now,
0: okay,
1: build upon them, then we will get there. E brana has of ogun kotoko omo kwa CAF Confederation has e kwa Champions League no na e local players,
0: yes,
1: na e local coaches
0: at go few no
1: e local coaches with consistently,
0: yes.
1: Oh, you're consistent. Oko North America, North Africa, clubs now on. Eh, Ella Limo, no come for foreign coach in the Bamo Brepa. Ayana foreign coaches, no, Omoti, Omo philosophy national. Ayana Eddie.
0: Okay.
1: In most of the clubs now on, Omo for Omo local coaches, no, because Omo Moti, the philosophy. Ghana born I born. So far has to fool, Ofa Kotoka. Would you be at me or think I was ah, and Ghana born I say. Players ni nyina no e game ni e similar talent na Ghana no e similar it is offer coach a ono so ye wo ne ha o tenkura na se,
0: yes,
1: because onim how our system no working the all of a sudden no make form of obi aba no me catanose you bruni no oba ono o person o ji din ma no ho no de ha e ni stepping stone no o be so de 1 year e ye magic it do results oriented,
0: yes,
1: coach is never na or the 1 year e per results na player development and you wouldn't
0: be and cosso kora
1: enti wafa ba Ghana,
0: yes,
1: wanyi league da
0: mhm
1: but se si aye per place o makwa monani a o magidi impa e wafa,
0: yes,
1: right to dream academy o mo division 1 da
0: derby
1: second division kora no anya season dia no
0: bo chara mo onde o ko to bi na ko bo games yaba
1: but because enye result oriented club na eye player development in Tino. Si si ano.
0: Se blaster si se omunkwa.
1: Omunkwa na ebo. I hope you understand.
0: Yes.
1: It is a team no. E kwa yeti se. The team is result oriented. Coach ne ba. Katanasi u. Kwa nbe no be faso beche. Ene ka autodrim. One go project. No wa she. Na supporters ni aje. At the end of the season no. U team ton one player po. It is a gana no ye peni ya. In as much as all your player development, the players will mature. If they mature, in 2-3 years time, they will get there. The team in Nigeria jelly, we go CAF Champions League, we go perform.
0: Now, if you are fans, you pay attention and penance.
1: Dia,
0: because hasn't got a quote here. He said, "Yeah, win, no apology trophy, ba." Until you say, "I've been able to the team players now that dia."
1: Ghana, yeah, ha. What the corner has? Omo do penpenswa. Omo meeting guys, I'm under trim. So Otun force were in there. No say me in the next 5 years. Me pe coach, me pe management, on be building me team no me akwa CAF Champions League. No Otun for catch any supporters in here and say this year yanyi league anya hwe. Next year yanyi league na anya hwe. Yan hwe the 3rd year dey busy.
0: Okay.
1: Ni nyanya ya botra. Olito Ghana ho Otun for kasa support be a
0: film. Obi e betie.
1: Film. To gba fe there, say house folk ni any dia. Say to gba eh na dwene say or be developing the team, you know, for the next three seasons. Supporters will be unforgetting the league this season. The second year, the third year, you know, or be making sure say team na all building and then you know, or make a kwa jia. who talk. Because Unyan has of folk player Ben or the new Quaker Maso. Benjamin Sari Yan call walk up no. Now what is Obisu Yano Saudi Arabia?
0: Debbie.
1: Inti a walk up no. In the league in Casadia, Cotoconi has player Bena, or with me a promoter Matomo. Bet co Academy for no.
0: A moton.
1: Park Academy mo.
0: Because every ambassador move
1: because every other
0: Vigunum. But hasn't called a cordia in the Tom Playanco. Club straight away loop.
1: Because eh. Yes, supporters no ne yeah result oriented. In the player name Timi Bautim is a very good talented player.
0: Oh here Accra Lions here. No place kwa.
1: Omo ya market.
0: Omo Tom place
1: back. Accra Lions hwe. Oko relegation in hano.
0: So the player kwa tin say Basa Bihobi.
1: Yes.
0: Dreams
1: place. The player kwa Frankfurt.
0: Yes.
1: Accra Lions.
0: Yes. Frankfurt. Yes.
1: Oko relegation, Ofri Premier League back relegation no more sorry. Oko division 1 no. E ka kete. Unkoko second division almost three because onye resource oriented club or a player development league na kasa oje adsena onya league no
0: se na 20 billion asia bona basa last season yana first got 2 billion
1: only two
0: 2 billion per last two seasons
1: akala yonsa ton player over 1.5 million Ghana dollars $1.5 million akala yonsa we yi $500,000 sir. We yi $500,000 sir. Sir league no. Ah we dey dey man we yetwam.
0: One player.
1: E ka obegbo anse na waje Ghana Premier League no. E be 50 billion. In the Ghana Premier League no. E we say clubs no, ye set up ye new ma yie.
0: Okay.
1: Yes, nations FC are qualified CAF Confederation. Se mini nations a men ko bosa e ka hunu no e ye ka hunu
0: because o ko nuru bia ba samba
1: e ye ka hunu
0: na ko preparation ko
1: because nations players are na ojo mu di ba Pfizer cha wote
0: ko sem ko
1: ndi players men are ko
0: ka fule bana mu na ko
1: players men are ko CAF Confederation are na want na se na on build up o ho se division 1 na pese obo jina obo premier wa ba ana se o so be ko player development ni bia wa ye. Inti, minim se Ghana Premier League no, we are not setting our priorities right.
0: Okay.
1: Inti hasen kotoko, over the last 10 years, player Ben Pan hasen kotoko, et mi aton into the mainstream Europe.
0: Ose akoro kon aton, aten se, one player bi, two, set of go bi so, younger bi sa.
1: Ayi, Bena Samoa.
0: Bena Samoa.
1: Ono kwa ba kotoko, ye tuna jeje mu, kwa Martin kwa nuje mi.
0: Dabi.
1: Inti only to Ghana league no supporters no ye ka problems no
0: okay
1: and a club administrators no they don't set
0: the problem ke se pa
1: right and the coaches the local coaches be so are not coaches are they don't help in the player development oko coaches be training grounds are airtime
0: America tuna ye coach en kwa
1: ye start league. Yes, that is illegal. Mrikatu ni mbo. Mrikatu ni any pre-season. No kwena mikacho. Mrikatu ni any pre-season. Sa wakwe se player bi ne stamina level above ma. You single out the player. You give the player to the physical trainers.
0: Okay.
1: No ma yin mwajuma. I hope you understand. Then you manage them well. The Ghana no, or the Nipan bit true because into boys and 90 minutes no. You see the boys running, but they are not making anything meaningful. Takiano Motaki. Mirikano Mutu. That is not football. We have to understand how to develop players. Okay? Semi-co coast class nibi. Training grounds nan cranico mirika. Let me boof them above ye. Oh my crano ni ye. I once attended a seminar, football seminar in Sevilla.
0: Okay.
1: Na me attend here. akura bia oni 16 and above bo a impenfo bo asem ka bo a messi mo e bo no world cup no enye omo bo no no
0: ukwa bo no size no
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0: okay
1: na I omo bo half back
0: Ghana se ye kunkwa ye wo
1: me se eno ka ona ye nkwa no omo ntimi nyini ye no
0: constant 5 na nkwa bo under 12 na
1: coin ni nine be ni ya na wo panyi no po no so okay ke sa bo na look at the weight
0: o gra wo feel say
1: look at the weight
0: na akra
1: yes yeti me no problem with Ghana Education Service po
0: na park say what to make
1: ye p teachers in now I have problem with they know what I'm saying
0: the league yankee boy say e che park in true
1: yes obia wo tie me bia wo say obese o jimi ajinye no so the na kura akwa justify abroni ana eye justifier on kan chere me say broni no o man kura na bo full parka broni bia ni ho aba Ghana o ye justify under 12 15 under 17
0: o
1: man kura na bo full park o mutimi che park bia 4 yes akra na kuma no entimi full park
0: okay eh ana say enkra
1: ye
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0: okay
1: be some players no every 30 minutes
0: o mo nso
1: o be kwa ko no nso me ko no nso ni she wofu
0: da bi
1: significant crab pure water size no
0: e
1: be two players na match 1 you come back when ya bibia she anamu
0: okay
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0: yes
1: mm
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0: Yes.
1: Into so here center backs are where we are saying. So who you tie now you exceptionally good and faster. Why na be foul?
0: Is it tinting from kwa?
1: Or what tinting you be chere ne bo. Or what tinting you be chere ne bo no bo. And am we ma for the Kenya in. And you need to.
0: Okay.
1: We have problems in there.
0: And our seven position there pa.
1: Oh,
0: because na omuni mana ana mo shada.
1: Bebere nim.
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0: o han kwa stomach on the queen
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0: okay
1: speed and acceleration nse wa mi ken obi ti fi obeka se book masem but practically no so wa nya you will never be able to manage your player
0: okay
1: player who need speed ye de no cover rings
0: we well, coach nya we say moko na we coach kesi ba go me sia de pi
1: only to yes you sia de
0: okay
1: yes you sia de mimi timi boka e ko sua no ma bia but din say obi obe catch ni pass wonye na obe dia tum so wonye edin me work up na oli to mi hwe ni ya no
0: odi sua de
1: ma sua de papa from formation and tactics me hu say every coach say onya system coach a e also onya tactics any variations bear three
0: okay
1: in 90 minutes so onya system coach yes system
0: coach in a game to be sana ma be
1: but no man no ma be three yes system coaches no any Pep Guardiola mo spin born no be boy no one dey also oppia on change hwe
0: da bi
1: e ye dan a e be fa and their system no but omo omo bo formation Argentina ene ho se unya hye na o piepia ball no
0: yes.
1: To the middle o hye ne ba kwa no or try using the flanks what we say England Thomas Tuchel ba no oba ogbo a oyisu
0: okay.
1: 7-11 o expect o me say o me the ball be through mika say goal ni ma na fi wa start e yisu ball playing midfielders
0: okay
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0: and then one
1: pa spin pa o be bo sa anche unya ba kuno ache ne point ye si spin e bo dan o ye
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0: 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One top Kela Mali striker on the red card na defense jina ho obetwa ha nti holito
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1: Hunty Wall, yes, from Na Afisama Yensakana. You're a handsome Edia Tudor. 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

0: 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Group, Oko Group Na, Ghana, Naminya Duma, 29 July, Yen first game, E. Toga, against Kivet, at 5 o'clock p.m., and again E. Toga, Naminya Duma, second game, E. 2nd August, 5 p.m. Yeni Cameroon, Eddie L. Bonny, last group game, Yeni Mali, Eddie L. Bonny, 6 August, and to where a games are, the Black Queens of Ghana, as airborne, out the group stage of the Women's AFCON, Ye Jamu Eddie Amon, Ewo Jima Denosua, Enu El Nasen Gitwa, Na Coach Kim Lass, E. Coach Eddie Martina, Wanin Kuma, Afa Preparation, Amo Ens Adim Aye. Coach Kim Lass.
1: Yeah, it was an important game for us to bounce back a little bit. We felt that we didn't perform in the best way. Yeah, it was an important game for us to bounce back a little bit. We felt that we didn't perform in the best way against Tanzania, but in the same way we played in a very, very small pitch in that game, which I think actually helped Tanzania a little bit more. Today we were back in a normal stadium and normal size pitch, so the space was more open for us to play a better football, and I think we did. We are good in the defense again, another clean sheets. I don't know for how many you have in a row now, but many for sure. And then to score four goals forward, so I'm happy with that, of course. So we're building from here. I think we're going to see a team, and I hope so as well, of course, that's just going to improve more and more for every game. Many players have been a little bit off season, but step by step, the most of the players is getting better and better. We can see that in a technical aspect, many did their best game today. So hopefully we will be even better prepared in the next week and then for grow into the tournament.
0: Hante ano de coach Kim Lass ad e toja yere wonsam amo e wo so na grace asantua ra toja se amo ehwe se amo ebetuma qualify akọ FIFA Women's World Cup. You take Grace Asantua, mu go and ask mu target of the Women's AFCON.
2: Me wacho your friend me Grace Asantua, me offensive midfielder, and me bo FC Juarez of Mexico. Ah, nyami ado me ba bibia e boko camp e boko bia we bibia dadi. AFCON ni wa be ko e adia mani da so se. You bet to me, I qualify for World Cup, and then I hear main target is when you should speak. You bet to me, and he said, the last year, you bet to me, I have brought this time, which means I was a you focus more now, you training hard, maybe terms. I said, I'm medic and kind, said, you bet to me, I qualify for World Cup now, first, you know. Give it to me. I come boy a woman. The amount of my gun and message and woman gun yes, Lina. I say, I'm a black also. I support you. I send a baby. I'm a support to black queen. I'm a feel so. I'm a dim pie. I tell you, she's sending a me a domain court tournament. Give it to me. I qualify World Cup. So, Michelle Gane Jessina, me feeling so proud because. Obia oba bi obobo Ghana nyina da so ni se one day bia no obegba ma bia kwen so mi se jesi na mi feel so proud takra mi ni se omuboa professionals ni in case of omu won situation bi mu a like who call for omu a omu ti mi egba na omuma I think say advice sumo and a national team so anytime we are in here omu eba mu ma it dey make me akani se Ghana nyina ebekoso ahwe PFAG because mo wan yam papa 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
0: 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ama na head coach Eri Martina a coach Master Kunadu ase amo ay ready for the tournament.
1: I think way back in October that was the first phase of the screening. Yeah, we had four different groups of 35. We've gone in and out of camp for some time now. And here we are, the tournament is ready. And we are also ready for the tournament. We made sure we selected these players carefully from all the divisions. You know, some are coming from second division, division one, premier players. But we made sure we picked the talents from all over. And more importantly, we brought some young ones from the Starlets that played in Morocco recently. We brought them on board and they are with the team. So the blend is not bad. We are getting on small. We've built their minds to like restore confidence in Ghanaians. That regardless of we being in the finals already, we still have to play for Ghanaians to, you know, have confidence in the team. Not that we are just going to participate. We want to participate and win it so that the average Ghanaian will know that this under 20 team is back. I think we are ready, and we are ready for the first match, which is Nigeria. Obviously, these two giants will always meet. And on Monday, I think we'll be facing off. And we can assure Ghanaians that our boys are ready, and we'll be ready for the day, and we want to, you know, put the smiles back on their faces. Yeah, we are ready. And as we are saying, we're talking about Nigeria, but you know, Burkina too is another block that you need to crack. It's not easy. Now football is everywhere. You cannot say that I'm Ghana, so I'm just going to have a walkover or something. The important thing is these boys are ready. They are match ready. Yeah, we've had a lot of support from management, the technical team, everybody is, you know, working so hard. You know, once a while, some of them were having some courses, but when they leave, we bring somebody to, you know, stand in for them. But once we are together, we are all working as a team and supporting each other. At management level, they also paid us some visits in Pam Pam, which we are so happy. And when it comes to the FA, you can be sure that the FA will give his 100% to this team, especially. We know Ghanaians love their under 20. That is the FA president also is very much interested in this particular

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I would jumma dinosaur, young court transvenues, not young quitting coma, and for a man. I would jumma dinosaur, young court soda or blast, mean fun to dry. So I want as a branch a dim, at a prince atta, no sakai, as at a matrimony dim. As at a Kerala United, what me as a Ramon, as a soda or blast. A 3 years contract and a bonus asanya Oko Bojma Arama Sedra or Plus and a update a 4 Eba B Biani Ghost Stars Minfan Tuja Sir Brancho Sakai Arima Alumna Sachs a branch a Dan Adi Nicholas Amepewu on a Ghost Stars Edin Kumo na Demon Saka and it's a Ghost Stars and a Branson Komodi as Anya Konomuyapa na Lazizen Utimi as a Bogos outdoor and my Brian as Utimi Ekuma about 16 goals out the RSS Bank Division 1 League Utimi as a Trasson a top scorer I was Zone 2 na Anu Anya Sengitua and the Ghost Stars Amu Epuji someone said I can't branch in a dam, but Nicholas, I'm a Peru from Alumina Sharks, and I update a full at the Elba, Doma of Jonas Stars, Amo S. Egusua, Amo S. and some place outdoor, now Minfan Tuja, Sir Abdul Latif Muhammad, S. A. Rodback, Arima Timani Dam, at Victory Club Warriors, or Assets Bank Division 1, Zone 1A, now Jonas Stars, as an a club norm, Edin Kumo, for branch Dan, at Abdul Latif Muhammad, now Demeseka, as if you as an Ayad Dan, and Chabona, as with Maram Otoma, as Akusakaim. Ramatima Dan, at Doma Adonas Stars, among us anya Arachi agreement ano akra ifo ade eba ye jamu ade ama minfan tuja se Kofi Asma ane mi demo sporting club and so anya party ways we a mutual consent and a Ghost Stars and a branch as a media man and a Kofi Asma and anya a party ways after say or spend 6 years a club na so ye wanya at a sonina as a banavia ye a medium sporting club and a Kofi Asma and a update a for at the Elba na center park at Masamates a branch team at a Kofi Abisma na contract with club na as a banavia and put us echo as free agent and aircra if for at the airba ye jamu at the ama Vincent Atenga at the company in a contract with Ghost Stars as a banavia put us echo as free agent and aircra if for at the airba you're a handsome ama as a jamu dinosaur former Nations FC 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Amo former coach, Watara, Abubaka, Na Diamin Saka, and it's a Hasu Fook, Ebit Mi As Appointment. As technical director, and as sporting director, let me be on

0: at me a kama anti watara as benyaram as point darata rama akra house of folk ano enkoma evo ari eba na Richard Ole Kingston a former goalkeeper arma blasters na diamenseka sense oni house of folk as anyawie Orom Akobojima, a 2 years contract, and a Richard Ole Kingston, and Asanyam, a quick press coach, Arama House of Folk, and Abdita, a 4 year Elba, na former coach, Arama Vision FC, former 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as Anya Koto Division 1 Club, BMO FC. Bremo FC and the Prista for no anacotino and this is a cupristia among a port division one and the Prista United Akoto a Bremo football FC and the official announcement and so anabasa among and so anacoto and the umbisa kind our division one zone two a whole and I just say. Amo as able to me as a kind. Na women's Afcon and I started 5 p.m. Algeria, Boy Senegal. Na Morocco, Abo Kenya, 8 p.m. The host nation as Abo Morocco and home as a cram. If you are a Barahunsina as my tier form, I will show no so and I'll press 0546 637474 0546 637474 text to message na yentimi and can kind and so and fa and why your boys here net my room now couldn't come up and so I'm going to go for my so
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8: The little Argentine maestro has picked his moment. And Mourinho has his way.
9: Abraham is key. But his first touch is all important. He's got a wonder of a left foot and he keeps it on that left foot. His first touch is out in front of him and then he pretty much passes it home. But his positioning initially in between defenders, outstanding. He knows exactly what he wants to do and he sets himself up with that first touch and there's no panic. It's just a pass into the back of the net. But
10: finds Baba with a beautiful pass. Opo!
11: Aqua didn't want to get the ball in. Baba.

0: Anti warrior conqueror from cruiser with the flight number 101.5 o jono shona na ya kwene kama pe enso atimi adi ama na yibiam enso atimi ae kama na mifan tuja se games ado enso e tuja we e pre season fan games and us a toja na anura games out of us a basso emma biam us et me a kuma min fan toja se como a bo two paris abse us a bo two banimov sl4 emma san poli us at one rosenborg us ant man se go manchester united us sl5 min fan toja se si lasi us enya go Joshua Zagzi, Ernst Enya Gonebe, Erma Manchester United, Jacob Davani, Ernst Enya Go, Harry Amas, Ernst Enya Gonebe, Ayrton Williams, 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About me as a toja, ye jamu er ama, as a wujma denosua, and no ernas and gutua, and o jonasona, naya kore kumopi, as atimi er ama, na minfan toja, se a danra, Karim Adeyemi, et me era our prosa, training grounds, among the first training session, as et me a toja, as arma prosa, na no ernas and gutua, na ode a toja, se or pentantempa, so but me as that about games, er ama prosa, and no er sama, Karim Adeyemi, as er a toja, ye jamu er ama, na oko prosa, minfan toja, se de juan. Gampa Trophy, as about tomorrow, 19th August, 2026. Now, Barca has confirmed some Egyptian side Al Ali and Sagina as a bit me at the Abonia. There are one some I may tear for as a Jima Denosua and no Annas and Gutua Vozina as a national team Goriba Arma Kevet. Wake up now, not a morning boy as I was raw, not a no Annas and Gutua, not Demon Second as a Oko Chilia Club and a day at a Colo Colo Amo as a Navy. Vozina, Okobojma, as Aramatina, as our chili, now you beam as at me, I come on, at Sama, a fro at the Alba, ye jam at the Amon, our Jima Denoso, Oko Madrida, me fan pigla, son, amo as anya as you interessa, amo Alpa branche de, re yan diamante. 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a for us at Alba you know when say now as a my tearful as a which more than a swa and a nothing to a now a coach also I'm as an appointing set piece coach a Bridgema no point where I said my son Ipa Austin McPhee from Aston Villa when I bar as our Chelsea a Bridgema as Rama Chelsea as set piece coach and Akira Fred Chelsea I'm as I saw a bra you drop latest as Amon as a Jima Denosua and no Anas and Gutua and Ober Johnny no more update as Anya Tudra and the Amon as a Wishanosa na Oko Mazita on a weather cast county Madre Ewe Sa Amonsa as a bit Makana na Enzo Mariska say was it Abrantana as a bit as the oh Mazita now you be as a Timmy I come on and summer Enzo Mariska as a the air to draw your drop at the Amon as a Wujima Dinosaur na Enzo Mariska a Chelsea player a branch and day at Pedro Neto and a reporter before at the Yanko Italy national team me fan tuja se Andre Pelo reporter Evan se interfono se Italy fono Evan se Monday and Tuesday on met me as announce on se Andre Pelo a head coach Rama Italian national team and a reporter a for us at the Evan Pay here who is saying are my tifo na Vincenzo Italiano se amu jidi pa se Dusan Vlahovic and so ebenya ste our basistas na ze bia 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
1: 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Premier League ni Aisha fixtures in every ni big fixtures in kakra.
0: Okay.
1: Ni afi obi a top 5 games no mobile bonus. And as a first 5.
0: No. Okay.
1: Ni mom Vision FC wa me for derby.
0: Mhm.
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0: Mhm.
1: Ya fan aye Mishak Ajeti.
0: Okay.
1: Ya Yusuwa. Utim ball ne bo to be frank. Asante Kotoko aye Stanley aye Bansu.
0: Mhm.
1: Esene ni Diablante no.
0: Okay.
1: Aye, I'm a sporting director.
0: Mm.
1: Now, every player, no, pa, who is a most out of player this season, got a copy so mobile. How are more problem for the Sydney proof house? No, I blunt you, we see to into that proof.
0: Okay,
1: it's a team where a friend of Kotoko a car almost bear papers than Bina. I blunt you, and I sign up a Kotoko and any agent, you know, so on a montrom was a car because house of focus above him.
0: Okay.
1: Ntisisi no akwakwa ye se omo compare the two offers na the table no so no. Na omo ahwedi bitimi abo ablante ye fe no eye Misha Kajeti Suwa. Especially baby okwa obenye bi abo. Nti I will not be surprised eh oba kotoko nemum ade ba ko ne se House of Fox si ame no ka se oni coach mpo. Nti omo omo ye signings ne ye House of Fox company for na no ene ye signings ne ma House of Fox.
2: Okay.
1: Nti ablante no like more like he say obetimi adwane
2: kotoko
1: asante kotoko because of kotoko nemum na hisi yi than House of Fox die no.
2: Okay.
1: Na Kevin Nkrumah isi akan indima media ma sporting club ablante no sisi amino kasei eye ye wafu eye
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1: 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A woman said the profile of Ablante Feni Sekunu. Ablante Feno Kevin Kuma would similar profile to Sporting CP Fono, any Mediama Sporting Club, Edin Kumo.
2: Okay.
1: 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Nti advice.
2: European club dia.
1: Any European club dia.
2: Ne kwaye Ghana Africa.
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2: Ah, okay, Africa dia.
1: Africa de say lali ba.
2: Ah, okay.
1: Obiti ma consider.
2: Okay.
1: Ana ne Mamelodi Sundowns.
2: The score.
1: On to about omiti mi a consider. Nti Kevin Kuma ye one player Sporting CP for no any dinner chie.
2: Okay.
1: Sisi ame no kasa idie. Ablante ya efen Evans Owusu or say waya na osi akan edema tema youth or we body ma e bibia ni good stars e call Samates.
2: Okay.
1: House of Fuku ni di na chipa e kakakra bi House of Fuku sai ne kura wi January ni.
2: Yes.
1: Ana mo se ni sika se bi ntwa yi Ablante ni sisi am no kasa die. Ne contract abawi ye 17th July.
2: The free agent.
1: Nto ye free agent. Nti three teams na e pay Evans or say Owusu no. Se Jam FC Musika na obetumi atua dia o ya available nti e ho sensem no.
2: Okay.
1: Nti o ye free agent. Aye Basakes aye Holy Star center back Ifeanyi Jacob Buazi. Fantastic defender. Timo aye fena Ashanti Good 04 mpacho manfa 04 no soso.
2: Nyesa
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1: 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Ashanti Good 04 for na sign Ablante no. Eye enura nwumre no eye Jacob Buazi assign eye 3 years e de ma team of Fena Ashanti Good 04.
2: Okay.
1: Ah omo ne be ye adwuma eye afi opani Ghana Blasters e kobo match a ani wo ho ye be set team for say Black Queens for na e kwa kobo women eye Africa Cup of Nations eye WAFCON ye me ye ni nko ho ye support wo mo
2: Amose national team.
1: They said the Blasters ne ba na support to omo. It seems I say Ghana hanom no. Ya simpanifo no mfa sika nhye. Eye ada yi no national teams ni mu. But ye so boa mpanifo no say mo mfa sika nhye mu.
2: Because
1: ye nka ho asem.
2: Ne mo ho dawro
1: 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Ye ni achiri ye nka ho asem. How many times and ohun say Black Queens bo bola. Utim se Ghana supporter so we are supporting ye die chi the Blasters bo match ye die chi no
2: amunya kura
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2: Okay.
1: Ana kwa kotoko. Ofi kotoko no, obeye free agent. Ekwa ye train ma career.
2: Yes.
1: No bia nso career sign awi. Ana kwa Hoho United. Sisi ami no kase die, oye free agent. Onse me kaso kwa trials.
2: Yes.
1: Ewo Cote d'Ivoire, Asec Mimosa but Oman sign no. Ablante na back. Teams be be ni di nkomo. Including team of a friend Pandu Heart of Lions. Okay. I say Heart of Lions for only Lusu players. So they need experience kakra. And they are pushing for the signature of Ablantia, your friend Marcel Ajman.
2: Okay.
1: Marcel Ajman, a ball playing center backs in Nibia. Defenders now mutim passable ni bino. But now they back who are your suspect, the ability to read the game. It means the ball be fun, huh? It means placebo be fun, huh? It means she ball be emra ni ability to read the game, no? And the master go ni buy. Nemo mse eba se airboa. Oh, yeah, excellent. We're very good in the air.
2: Okay.
1: Eba se ball ni kutano. Yes, 30 and build the ball from the back. Marcel Ajman is one of the best. One and one, say over training is difficult. Nimum nadie ba kwai hano no. Eh say ya possible no 80 and boss nimu no. At that moment, crucial moment, Marcel Ajman is not there. Oni ho ntini e principle no ye kobobo na sha no. And then any weakness.
2: Okay.
1: Senka wo de no no ton chain. Now of your capabilities, near abilities of a center backer. Marcel Ajman bet me complete boxes bare 4 out of bare 7. Minimum defender so no. One key attribute of a good defender is your ability to read the game very well.
2: Okay.
1: We are defender don't read the game ni well. I don't read no. And you make aka won nyina no be useless. Because of a possible on effort o Marcel Ajman. Waje born we pian born kwa nim kama pa. But you be wie na Marcel Ajman.
2: Akwa mistake.
1: Akwa mistake bi and I possible bi a. Sata me hono no ogina ba free ho. Am a striker na ka born asim. Ya show 2-1.
2: The way na
1: kwa. Yo no faso be na oso. Nji that is the only advice to him. Kenya sa. Ka won free kwotoko. 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
2: Dabi. 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
2: Do want to kuma se de.
1: Se o fi do ma akokuma se a.
2: Wakwanim.
1: Wakwanim.
2: Yes.
1: At least I'm not talking about the two cities.
2: Dabi dabi.
1: I'm talking about football.
2: Yes.
1: Adia na stars e nuru kotoko.
2: Yenka
1: nokure. Nti so fi do na stars akokotoko a eye upgrade. Na mom anase wa manafo. Anya do na stars mpo wo manafo.
2: Okay.
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2: Okay.
1: Or a free agent, it seems, you know, mo looking at a signature, bebuamo.
2: Okay.
1: Or wait to me, they a lot to the team. Only that, as I'm working on Hunkakra. But yes, our conversation at Tenga Semino.
2: Yes.
1: Yes. The contact a baby, and the team's now more penal, move it to me, Nedin Como. Team's now more penal, move it to me, Nedin Como, because,
2: Okay.
1: A free agent, in the team's in a bit to me. Any night in Como, Ewo Honum. Say, oh, yeah, analysis pa na oh, Ghana Premier League, you know. Aye, games in a war, Hona. Games in a war, Premier League, you know, na, any fidiagro.
2: Okay.
1: Any fidiagro, Crimea. Say, oh, he games in a Crelia. What you mean? Say teams maybe
2: 0-1 point.
1: A match is enough. FM.
2: Okay.
1: Say Omoya mho den kakra bi a obeti manya aye 5 and I say 15 points ni na. Now house of focus on Richard Kensey din komo. So baba Olili.
2: Yes.
1: Keep it now. Baba go keep it now. They are more enough on the aye transfer. Yimwem ewo matches na kakra because me key interest. Ewo aye games na barbe start no opani mamehwe aye team wa efe no Asante Kotoko na mamehwe bibia ni Gold Stars.
2: Okay.
1: Bibia ni Gold Stars a team wa the last two seasons senkanya wo mo a anka opponent no a mo di league no ko mo di league ni tentem kura so the last two seasons a na ye omo na Nations FC. Last season, a Yomo Mediama Sporting Club. Se wo hwe gabo amonde ba Midiama Sporting Club a clearly utimi se senye bibia ni Gold Stars a ka Midiama Sporting Club G League ni ntem.
2: Yes.
1: They have some matches to play and we have to look at it. Our first 5 games Premier League, you know. They are playing Bichimwa we in their first game. Omo wi ama betena fi o money house of folk. Omo wi ama kwa we to Dreams FC. Omo wi ama bo home to Airport City.
2: Okay.
1: No ma kwa we to Vision FC. Minya.
2: Omo games yi.
1: Games we nyina no on paper no. The obetimi no won say si ubo say bibia ni Gold Stars beat me Afawin. Airport City.
2: Okay.
1: Because of omo home invincibility,
2: yes,
1: no.
2: Yes, yes, yes.
1: Omo bo home di eden. Vision FC so make a lot of progress. We players so ma sign here. They will also be very good for teams.
2: Bargain.
1: Anokula ano, enye prediction with certainty say, team by force, Bibianu Gold Stars economy Port City, even though they are playing at home. And he said, your first 5 for Nadia. The next year, then Pano. See, I'm fan of saying, I'm a first game. And I'm a Bobby Chem United. Oh, home one. Think and say they will win. But playing Bechem United, I will be Chem there. It is difficult for them, and on paper, Bichem United looks favorite. And now, after playing Bichem, they will sit at home to play against last two seasons in here, the best away team. That is Hassu Fuku. I'm not betting if he no money Hassu Fuku abo. Is it easy for them? It is also very difficult game, yes, for them. No, I'm we are mark away to Dreams FC.
2: And they also the only easy.
1: And at this season, no, they were the best team in the second round of our league. Second round, no, Dreams FC were the best team because they started games. You know, the first 7 games, I think some about draw 2 is saying they can you move to see. Dreams FC were struggling in the early stages of the league.
2: Yes,
1: but they were the best
2: in the second round.
1: In the second round, I'm not continuing that, Anna. Some will continue that there. Even if they are not even going to continue that, Klana. Said Dreams FC is feeling there. On paper, it's a very difficult game for Team FN Bibiani Gold Stars. Omo we are not about to feel positive. It is dicey. Looking at the pitches, players up, and I say Team FN positive players on Matutono. Very difficult to predict. Even though over time we almost like victory, be so they are playing at home. Air Dance Park and the positive as a newcomer no might not get results at all. Then on my last game. In the first 5 in America, no, hey, against Vision, and so yeah, we.
2: Hey. The Gold Stars match is more than.
1: Chairman.
2: First 5 in there.
1: Yeah, we have House of Folk there.
2: Okay.
1: House of Folk first game. The last 3 seasons, House of Folk struggled against Bilikum Chelsea with you. They will play Bilikum Chelsea. Now, after playing Bilikum Chelsea at home, House of Folk will travel to Gold Stars. Hey, where are we?
2: And I said there.
1: I was waiting. Omo we are now better fee against Bechem United. On paper,
2: Bechem do Otimisha no
1: goes free. It is no difficult game.
2: Bechem team be has Muno fee on stroke right.
1: Has team no.
2: Otimisha no goes free.
1: Yes, has team Bechem. In the house, if I better fee, no one Bechem United is here no. And the you can predict say we have to focus with many resources. Then the next game, Eyo Tamale against Kaela United. And see how we. Last season, I think the Kaela did come on first loss
2: 2-0.
1: I'm sure you two name. And the Kaela also now a dicey kakadi ama Hassu Fuku. And now we are must acquire BM to Dreams FC. Chamai Hassu Fuku should be in more than
2: okay. 3 away.
1: The Aminumi and Betuba predicted say we meet me around any home games, you know. Because Bilikum Chelsea and the form and yet players in a court to Bilikum Chelsea best target. But don't forget Hassu Fuku last season. I'm not feeling their first game. Ebo Baseke, Ebo draw.
2: Has open matches in Yana.
1: Nkoyi. I know only Bilikum Chelsea the last 2-3 seasons in, you know. Bilikum Chelsea, I bulky side a man, Ewa away. Last season, some of our draw.
2: Yes.
1: And the, and also a dicey kakara. But me, the MTM, you know, say Bechem United there. Any team will bet my house of folk will be. Depending on house of folk coach will be, any players will be turn.
2: Okay.
1: Because last season, you know, they coach for fraud. This is a coach for fraud. So, how so folk on paper, no, so, no, it is only Bechem United, the enemy, no, me, no,
2: convincing.
1: Now, you look at Kotoko. Kotoko first game, or called the BB, away. It is tricky. debi before omo jam coach ne kwan omo akofa new coach ne ba na players do the same number
2: omo coach ne oko so on one wo
1: omo so omo pe coach fufura na be say
2: sir eh because on one
1: I think say me say omo say na yin ikuta na ni rusu rusu dey
2: ah okay ne ni certificate no
1: aha and maybe so be ka kokora be your assistant
2: okay
1: and maybe omo akofa new profile of coach na ba se profile of coach ba even though assistant coach ho ba coach no ideas ni ayi ne be ye adwuma players do say number 2 players number 2 no o me meet stand a premier league standard ana
2: okay
1: o mo striker na kwa na me se kotoko pen na
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1: 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Then the player no so na against Kotoko. Kwame no be fail. So a lot of questions ni ebusa. So that game na 50-50. So they are not on chain. The last two seasons in ye Kotoko ntimi she heart of lions. Because after the BB Kotoko went refi against heart of lions.
2: Yes.
1: Heart of lions. The last two seasons number come as be on my Kotoko.
2: And now we 1 point there.
1: But you here for the new. Omo players ndo do na isima adu no kwa kotoko ni di nkomo omo me feda no
2: okay
1: ya se contract aban ho e o Portugal se hin ndi se wan kwode a oba be sign na kotoko isima adu no
2: okay
1: they want to partner him with jawu e di se isima adu no so be kwa any heart of lions on matter and they clearly utun some struggle and no na ma me ye convince say
2: ndi e che ko isima to ko
1: omo
2: ko aban so ko
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2: okay
1: ono so free ho ndo mu team ni dia hwhwan enti se anu dia chese kumase no kotoko betuma nya win
2: okay
1: based on the total heart of lions and even players no more than sign no money players are eh convincing then kotoko next game no be away game to samates kotoko atin se sama boy ho no
2: oko ha
1: o ha dwene
2: yes
1: eya na on time lu susa nti e ho no so 50-50 game
2: okay
1: then home to aduana
2: aduana kuma se no
1: e 50-50
2: e fama aduana
1: aduana na ba untimi nhye
2: dabi
1: but last season be fa draw no on that year
2: okay
1: last season no me kuom ho no and aduana stars are not they are not losing players omo campaign wa sa back
2: sana wa stay
1: say du sana sa back ana ma ade a lot say do say now try to prove something same as the oba kotoko ya oba blikum chesi wasa ku adia nan
2: tinadu yes
1: he also try to prove something what the blikum chesi but one ball at tinadu
2: obo yes and your timba
1: nti esa game no even though kotoko lose favorite because of past results against adia nan okumase but it is a game I want to impede say 70% 80% maybe 55 against maybe 20 for niana
2: okay
1: kaela hum and I think say kaela hum the kotoko show bebre ndi kotoko de no the only thing na eye convincing eye say kotoko resource against Adiana e hum
2: yes
1: kotoko resource against kaela e hum ndi aye hum ni de is like maybe the win but they don't have resource against Padua Heart of Lions at home
2: Debbie.
1: But Heart of Lions was so lose some place and this all here sir I didn't say kotoko games ni more for kakra e che hansu fuku de no
2: okay don't know our home three ball
1: actually
2: in the first five games
1: no home miensa how to fuku away miensa and I win no so no against
2: go stars
1: dreams fc bear five seasons in ye no much dreams fc home last season and I'm question 1-0 tebi o madia break jeans in tebi e beto aso no mo sisi ye in house for kuran sisi ye no
2: munya coach
1: o munya coach mpo
2: o mun to player
1: and player bi and say na obesi asambu team no e kwan be na e be fa so e betimi ahwe mu ye this second and this year starting league no
2: okay
1: Port City. Our first game against team of Moswa Bemu Fofro. I hear Ashanti Good.
2: Okay.
1: L4. The entire day Port City Abana ya say we newcomers. League in Ebebo Munsu. Ebebo Munsu League in Mwa. Ebe ye Ashanti Good L4. Ashanti Good L4 also mo league in that.
2: Kalamji to ni boys. Kalamji to.
1: Omo so mo league ni da na ho mo league da.
2: O for there. Mo league da.
1: O for for ni mo league ni da.
2: Your first time.
1: Yeah, you kakra. That is Ometre film.
2: Yes, boys Lingley.
1: They might win against Ashanti Good O for. But when they are done, they will travel to Bindiama. But Adeba
2: come say. Omo so to bless you.
1: Mediama two players.
2: Positive or no?
1: Mas two players pa.
2: Two players pa.
1: A dear back on
2: the set.
1: Ebedru baby no. Now do any back who had 12 million man. I from which work now results from Mediama. We could be this at time no. Now Mediama that's about Champions League.
2: The over Africa Bowl League FA Cup.
1: Aha. And the Ebemana here no maybe kakra. I was at the Mediama phone. Akwa say omo o go Champions League interview omo
2: start be our game boy away
1: Champions League come am say best start kwansa na start
2: yes we bench players binum kra
1: the players be hold mo a e be na yakobe nchi wo mo because of Champions League nti
2: yes
1: nti eno no ma menye gidi say ahwe a positive people kunya results e word takwa but on paper the Mediama is the favorite team to win.
2: Okay,
1: then they when they are done they will play against Blackburn Chelsea e ofie
2: with Marche
1: on with Marche don't want could go stars who are we mbacho. I'm very sorry for them. Dance Park there.
2: Ombeje.
1: What for Afafa Afafa?
2: Dance Park there.
1: No matter you both to be Team United.
2: Obeti Mashe.
1: Obeti Mashe. Nti positive for ye harder. Obeti Mashe result. Another debutant. Debut.
2: Okay.
1: First game home Kotoko. 50-50. Then their next game no e was Swedru against Swedru All Blacks. It is a game one on paper All Blacks
2: will be yes.
1: Then when you're done, they will play home against Young Apostles. It's a regional derby.
2: It's a big game.
1: It's a derby game. Yes. 50-50 game. Then they will travel to Ashanti Gold 04 in their next game away. And also a game for Ashanti Gold to win.
2: Okay.
1: Then Omu Wiyamas have a trophy against Mediama. And the Omu first five games, and they have Kotoko and Mediama to play. Nini na yuhu?
2: Big games in Kwaon.
1: Aye, nimi yonu yinafsu yifi.
2: Kwaon kwaon de beku, di bibi beku.
1: First game there,
2: so unko hoda.
1: Minimum hoda.
2: You could be.
1: Now what number one? Penny for budget. I'm safe now.
2: Oh, almost maybe be.
1: Safe now. Penny for budget. Okay.
2: I can't say club runs board. Say team bia stadium bia unko he unko he.
1: And I'm just saying penny for unko he. Team bia say you be unko he match.
2: Stadium bia unko he unko he.
1: And nothing I'm making say. But your stadium bia one more. Your stadium bia one more. A hosting games.
2: Break me unko he. Domain unko he.
1: Median say your stadium bia one more. A hosting games. Into bet my predictive setting to say South stadium with the idea of
2: so much money go. Name on bia. I'm going to want to watch my
1: way. Young Kofubi, teams will be home. I'm back as a year. So, but you better check here. I'm going to say, Baba, I'm going to say, I'm going to say,
2: yes,
1: but not to say, maybe. And I'm going
2: to say, sorry, I'm going to say, I've been on what to do.
1: There have been any seasons in the
2: beginning.
1: Last two seasons, Uber can say, dear, for no, I come lines and board for no coffee.
2: So, what's that? What's wrong?
1: Almost at the baby for
2: Frank Lee. I know if I was able to name some artists.
1: And you know, no man say you, mom. Not to be a nin to my knock of what's going to say. And your mark of command.
2: DM Chang, do you know?
1: The Kum chest, the castle may be
2: a winner model.
1: But for bear, no man, mom, the won't call them. And the media, no magic to us,
2: and DM Chang. Okay.
1: Oh, your magic to Ingram, young crew, I'm on it.
2: Okay. Mamma now so lunch na team for and so and Johnny Shono 0546637474 0546637474 and then come up and pay and to us offer na what me and so I travel 0546637474 but for na also what me about
1: so a little players and their family are very important.
2: Okay.
1: Abusia for players are more boy, Omuno Mabusiano, Bimuno Mabusiano, the real relationship is dormant,
2: close
1: and easy. Maybe I make a cousinano, eh, I met for the beer, no Usia kind, and I so good to see a kind name, Sisia, the Wabriki from January Bano. I have friend Kevin Campbell.
2: Okay.
1: Kevin Campbell, you know, Usia kind of man, I'll be Leipzig. Fantastic method. Say, offer a corner remark, now for Kevin Campbell, come. Now the Nkunku can hua on bed this table. So called Red Bull Arena hua was obese. Kevin Campbell, excellent method to the extent Dr. Mumu na buy. Buy Munich buy so per Kevin Campbell. Oman Tong. The relationship between Kevin Campbell and his family is too strong to the extent that in 1 month, I'm not going to lose Nebula and Anapapa. Onuhun say, Bola obo nyina no e ye ne bla ne papa nti na obo bo no nti after se ne bla ne papa ni free mu no na oni enne eagerness ne zeal no to play football again
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2: Okay.
1: I love him and
2: Eti waja football.
1: Yeah, waja football. Waja football.
2: Foot. Okay.
1: Dude you know by.
2: We say about the farm na ya na e kama chai di.
1: And then as a house of farm ya kama.
2: So mo machine ya. 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
1: House of farm ya kama.
2: Ah won time resa.
1: Eh, yen kan ko enti for ha farm ya kama.
2: Ha farm no bre.
1: Kwambe zo na afa so bele.
2: Ntoma so.
1: Na se ha so so ye wa yi machine so ha obi tin dey farm.
2: We bra zan ya to. Ye ntoni ye kwa ma ho. What dey? O la na kate. 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
2: 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Ombre pa.
1: Oye fruit ni vegetable farmer.
2: Masa.
1: Omo. Mi ne bi a bele.
2: Bre.
1: Be bi ne wa o mele.
2: Ba ho no se.
1: E ho so be bele sa.
2: Technology no ya na.
1: Aha technology wa ha. Machines are
2: good. Okay.
1: Machines.
2: Yeah, from you are. Hello.
3: Boss.
2: Mike, no one here.
3: No one. She say,
2: my bio and tell you.
3: You're Matthew. What be my Matthew? I'm chasing the good movies.
2: Okay.
3: And I'm in Charles. And I register my head parties or support monitor. And I'm a black official station. I'm offering ultra little station also cheap on my
2: okay.
3: I'm offering teacher duty also table and a bar
2: okay.
3: And I see them so inside. I'm offering it in Indian. I want to go by Madame Fons Michiano. I'm going to come back quick. I'm going to wake up with you. I said, Bastard, yes, nice. So, Omunia College, well, but I'm going to call it. When you call it, Diana,
2: sir, a club one.
3: Yeah, maybe a fallen club, no?
2: Oh, teams are showing interest, yeah. Teams are showing interest.
3: Okay.
2: Saudi
3: okay.
2: Europe.
3: Okay. And you could use analysis of the group on the next map because half to check half your half to match in the table for 5 matches and half a big matches. If you need your coach, you now Timber won't wear the little.
2: Somebody come on try. And I'll quit your coach, you won't.
3: Yeah, it's any coach.
2: Coach is there often I'm a coach.
3: You yeah, that's the half from being was a woman coach, not coaching good grammar song or pepper or me come on the back house or so.
2: Okay.
3: And you're saying I'm about to talk to Matema Kweb, you're really a coach about no new players, no. Because it's the community here. We check your Kotoko for money, coach.
2: Yes.
3: We share Kotoko matches in as well. We have foot and half again. So I'm going to make sure.
2: Okay.
3: And yes, it's your more for Sibia. You shall buy the two channels in Moena, who has the real Sochan, Cotocodiano.
2: Yes.
3: Who's who you coach? So, you never say half from Bainboy, a swarm. Mamma wants to lead me in a finale. They be soon. obi mo se ni isu ye benisa ni be se be fon fike si isu na ya fra so mbe mo se e o mo mai coach na coach ni me ye di mana ben di ni ni di
2: okay
3: thank you for some to us
2: fantastic okay ndi an bright pool 0546637474 na onso what my journey na what me atre wabi boye entwaso
1: Anthony Entwaso Rodri me advice I can person on the Rodri in fact Rodri is to me the last 5 years Rodri is the, has been the best defensive midfielder in the game
2: okay
1: because as a defensive midfielder Akwa Kwadi Ballon d'Or
2: yes
1: within that 5 years you know and to me he's the best defensive midfielder I have witnessed in the last 5 years the moment who you play before say obey transition you know who from Manchester City call Real Madrid an upgrade
2: okay
1: what pija ho pa because Man City is a small club what they to tom Real Madrid no Real Madrid is the biggest club in the world
2: okay
1: based on trophies won any how Aman Futi kan ho asem no say oba bonte Aman Futi di ho komo eche Manchester City
2: okay
1: maybe the only club I've remembered the intimate sunshine is Manchester United.
2: Who was my ball?
1: I know you're on the left hand note. On the left hand note. The Real Madrid being the biggest club in the world, no? Definitely. So, if you're Man City,
2: yes.
1: Why are you no more advice I'm the man say. You know what I'm saying? It's a 50 before a player will make a move. Back home. So, I don't know. I summarize here for me only one time.
2: Okay, I'm fine.
3: Right.
2: Yeah, me too. And
3: Rito Pato. It's a way to say. Only I Manchester United, I Madrid, no.
2: Or cancel a crack.
3: There is nothing without to say. On my own base of say, my United Sutton has, right?
2: Okay.
1: So you look at the profile of the player, you look at the profile of the team, then you look at the profile of the coach.
2: Yeah, Mourinho, and player Mourinho, I know most I you know I think no better team level.
1: Rodri is a player. Or you can say defensive midfielder is na umuntu bebele no. Born be din ho a or start be bia attack be bia no everybody around Rodri.
2: Okay.
1: No doubt about that. But a team wa omoye quick at attacking transition. Nti se o hwe biti se Real Madrid da. Am permit for that about no kuta wa within seconds. Eso will easy ball no.
2: So mo se mo nya Toni Kroos player ni bi o. Akọ yo mo nya player bi asanti.
1: But we nya Toni Kroos type of players ni bi. We ni players na born by apa. O je mama wanim ho ha. Ho na asaji. Iti pa ye nwurwurem players ni bi ya.
2: Ara so je mo nya sa.
1: Toni Kroos ye player obosa yi ni bi ade extra quality.
2: Okay.
1: Even though Menka said Toni Kroos with one was our position better than Rodri. Menka said, "Name the profile of Rodri, no. Now they be head coach, they be coach you, na. Any team now will be with him, no.
2: M one.
1: And she said, Rodri person of Toni Kroos because when you're 30 years ago, England life and from especially Manchester Kroos, what they must say in so try and eto. Opposite of England, but spinner." Katimu ameme make wait me catch us on kobo eye basuna
2: okay nti basuna
1: basuna the boss are recycling football
2: shoot no
1: we hear the profile of the coach we hear the profile of the team then the profile of the player
2: or they say Busquets
1: tap exactly
2: okay Busquets
1: baby ba bua na pa no eye basuna
2: basa son koy for Rodri
1: basa nkoy dey say Real Madrid no mon koy
2: yes.
1: But player the person forcing the way out, you know. And I'm already ready for any GDS say omo minya.
2: Okay.
1: Because I can't 1 year appeal. Next season you are a free agent.
2: Yes.
1: Nti team bia na sebe sebe. Rodin so akache omo senya do best ne contract. Na opanyi asem ye hu ne eche se.
2: Mm-hmm.
1: Player no on Man City bi mu no. Aye se ye be ko World Cup no.
2: Mm-hmm.
1: No free njim na eba.
2: Okay.
1: Fe World Cup no ball ko boye. Owie e no ba Manchester City no se wakache omo se na ti. Eh ne enti o se o ko ye surgery. Obaso o ko ye surgery so ba tra fi be 2 months. Asa no be si akan. Wonya na fokura e bet 1 month.
2: Okay.
1: Onsi ankan fa Manchester City kwati free contact in the academy. Nti oba free back aba no e ba be nya ne form no na season no kura ya bo half a
2: week. Ya ende kura.
1: Nti Manchester City will be forced to cash on him. But cashing on him no maybe a okọ no. Se Rodri kwaka ho a on paper no Real Madrid will have the best team in the world.
2: Okay.
1: But the reality is that they have gotten a wrong profile of a player because of the coach available and the profile of the team. Quick transitions. Ah, we on yes, players in be. We players now. You better ball on the crowd. For the answer, you will easy ball into the attacking third.
2: Oh, share market now. Oh, my player time.
1: So move, baby. Remember the here me for this. Remember the here me for this. Orient Germany, Uniho.
2: Yes.
1: Kamavinga, Uniho.
2: Yes.
1: Valverde, Uniho.
2: Munawo.
1: Jude Bellingham.
2: Yes.
1: Ada Gule.
2: Yes.
1: Chamain. Remember, you didn't hear me for this. Me. The only thing that MS for Remadi, they don't have a balanced team. Since I'm not going to say, one, they're about the right side of the attack. Why? Because Vinicius Junior per left. Meboa.
2: Yes. Rodrigo.
1: Rodrigo per left. Mbappe epe left one ya wakati in. TSI ne mat yem balance the right side of the attack. Maybe they will be forced to play Bernardo Silva there because of Bobby or Man City. But Man City born omo bono. Eh Mefodas no crane wingers na je born no. Eh wo hono mo a omo fle other players into the game. No ma boss akumbu play no. Nti ekwe Manchester City first ball omo bono.

0: Mbappe kwa
1: si. Vinicius Junior premier kwa.
0: Na Mbappe kwa si.
1: So that here.
0: Okay.
1: It seems like some of top players have more good names in terms of football additions in their contribution when they make football no solo. Them they have wrong profiles. And no now share obekwa yes na money na nkon kan wa frope.
0: Okay.
1: But na nya wono a. Na say onimbo. But baby a okwo no a wrong profile. Ndi profiles no e say Real Madrid for win yi. Sena be ya ombetima nya good players a players a bit mafete into the system a bit rambo omo amon betima nya resource na omo pe no nyesa dia. I will be sorry because Rodri a very good player, but Rodri na kasa advice am man say say uchu su any club to go I be city football now born dia e Barcelona omo ne boss are recycle ball no. Just imagine Barcelona having Rodri and Pedri na Pedri form unya o Barcelona no. Ne Rodri din form no so kakra bi wuram di ma Barcelona. Ka Barcelona team be strong and Rodri is going to continue to be the best defensive midfielder in him no because the profile of team no be wuram no. E city the ball no.
0: Okay. Okay.
1: Wanya Rodri, Pedri jina in him.
0: Yes.
1: Na Rafinha e jina mo nim. Na Lamine Yamal jina right. Na yan fan say Anthony Gordon anasa Adeyemi. E jina left. Ndi say Anthony Gordon be jina lefta. Na Adeyemi abo as a first nine.
0: Yes.
1: Because he see a striker no.
0: Kaflik ya view.
1: These are players that can press.
0: Yes. Benga timpa ni basa tine kia vee timpa.
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1: Ba Sebasa na jiswa motong center backs nibi. 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
0: Eh.
1: Ayun ko yu.
0: Ayifana banti.
1: Na ya fanshe nyami ya duma next time.
0: Okay. 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Very good morning, Enko and Fa Emma. Oboj ma pa. Naminsra wan so pa. Nansen Katua and T. Prophet and Opay. Rinchasanko at the MYDC. Na Augustine and so and a trouble St. Mary's Hospital and Sabatraso at the Amoyamia Tuma. Monday, Yansan and Sia na Yanfa Mo and so and Fa Emremo. Ya Kramo. Augustine Air Trussell at the moment.

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0: Good morning once again. The better sports phone in us. But my mom was saying that a year ago, Chrome, I able to. But here in St. Mary's Hospital, Baby D and come on. Send us memory the BI, you know. The next will be a strong area mind. To be impressed with you were feeding the free house. Utien and Opey, and Pippi and Como, send a memory to be a mechanon. See, she had you didn't come up for your pomodium because me, memory to be a you didn't come over me coho, echo checking my pomodium. Sever your meeting, my young one, then I'm a tenacity ache. No, my year, Juman, and go upon your mammy, no, my yache. 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Your church and name at the Achero. I'm home. Yet my young one, then Athanas and Yache. Yet my share your manu. Because your money almost your money, your cuckoo. It is a way young one, then Athanas, your Obano, and Timmy, your cuckoo, man in your year. Timmy Costed will be an opay. I'm a name, Maminum, Eddie Uncombo. Mammy could need a back pet. Stop it, yes, oh, if you dream of her, it's a moment calling Jay. I'm very Vivian to jump from my end. Mammy, my more good morning.
1: Morning, Aja.
0: But your way, dear.
1: But your yammy
0: adum, yammy adum. Is she a see, Anna? A dear back pet. Tia, I do a coup in Tia, yes,
1: yeah.
0: And Emma, a tea for in tea way.
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0: 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And then Saint Melis me can home beauty. 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Na me midwife one, eh, and I in Canada.
1: Ya, a baby, yam,
0: Matty.
1: Say, so what training no more?
0: Training
1: no man, a car, a woman, my position.
0: Midassi, yo, Midassi. But your young queen.
1: You ain't he? Yes, I need you, my dear. I be dear last week. I see you from Pamucho Manfrey.
0: Yeah,
1: and I dear mon friend mine.
0: Mon friend mine.
1: And here now, what who's some maternity for? Nay, oh, hey, dear. Nay, I beg a sap a topic if you have any better as physia. Oh, say,
0: oh, my,
1: why is time? Ben, yes, dear. Aha. Say, about fresh, then I am. Yeah, now, but to be all the man's soup, boss, abotom.
0: Yeah.
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1: 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E be ji fi. If you are crying, what are you doing?
0: Okay. Oh, the become a man.
1: Oh, the become a man.
0: Oh, okay.
1: You are not a man. What? My man is a piano. Ne beji.
0: Okay.
1: No, no, no. Say, eh, Junso, I never saw Junso. Obe Junso, if you never saw Tia, Obe Tia.
0: Okay.
1: And until baby, I am my Anna, on whom intentem, or say so. Knock my boy petty petty. If you just say no. Nini pe piano, and you remember I could be. Eh, me, you.
0: Wow.
1: She saw him tafua, eh, me, and son.
0: Wow. Ma.
1: Aha.
0: My idea.
1: Pa.
0: Mo bo adwuma.
1: They say be say ya be ya demonstration. Ba bia wo ba jinu kun na mpie.
0: Ah. Mo be ya tia mema.
1: Na be ya tia mema.
0: And they say see mema ya nwari o. Na wo be demonstration tia no ma jie na mpie dia.
1: Da bi.
0: 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Ana ya nwo.
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0: Yeah.
1: E no dia dance here say akra no huye.
0: Okay.
1: Otiapo.
0: Okay.
1: OCP.
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1: say. Bona se no wo no. Nti e no na sa bro fuka kaka na mboy.
0: Ah, okay.
1: Bet as physia nti bet na ya wo.
0: Mm.
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0: 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Okay.
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0: No. It was said within 1 minute, 60 seconds. Yeah, it's in for some man home. Just 1 minute in a pa home pe. Name a beco bonny baby.
1: Wow.
0: Annie.
1: And yet, me call self screaming. Matimia baby, you know, what do you mean? Mobrew.
0: Annie.
1: Mobrew.
0: Yajmano. 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Ejmani be a boom. Kona bi ahọ na afẹ no do military level. Soldier. We do before complain.
1: Yeah.
0: Sheshe.
1: Mm. 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
0: En do we afia ti fia possible na mo de to so na. Obo si breathing life into every baby.
1: Mm.
0: Akure bia ye be nyinse na ye be won ndi e wo se etim hwema no mframa.
1: Wow.
0: So no akure ndimi anho mi ase de ye ne da no. Ye ma no mframa. I don't know.
1: Move it my young man in Frema.
0: Yeah, save him crabby brie. Yes. Sending in an answer, yeah, near man temoa. If you are a basin, I may not catch. Ubayano, not crying you, obey you, baby.
1: Okay.
0: And she sad and I had a yet midwife and uncle.
1: Okay.
0: Oh, some mammy catch or so, baby. Yeah, I'm cram no crown teeny.
1: Yeah,
0: mom rescation.
1: Oh, my bar, who say, I tell him Saturday, yeah.
0: There be yes, Saturday, what do you? There be a very free beer, and I'm about Columbia, but I don't catch a separate discussion. Jabba, what do you want? I won't take rather.
1: Meba. Who is that, Mr. Dominic? At times, me baho.
0: Or the other friend,
1: me baho, I am in frowny.
0: Never a discussion, oh,
1: Matty, Meba.
0: Uber won't say. Baby, I'm a me one, I maternity dining. Ain't here, yes, I dine.
1: Okay.
0: Nti omonka yetim nuhu eba na sa omoko hen.
1: Okay.
0: 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Pa ni afrebe.
1: Okay.
0: Ade bia ye bia na wo so nu so
1: jaa yo. Okay.
0: Oyi ni se fradi ko no dimnika.
1: 100 meters.
0: Mo doctor so ka hu. Nti e ho tim. Ansa na ba ba wo atipane e. Ema ba ye operation. Ye fro mo anesthetic.
1: Okay. Eh mo di no.
0: Ai. Yeah, what you can say, Panier. Emma won't say, yeah, we are quiet in my old Danny. Are you preaching? If you're one aesthetic,
1: okay.
0: And if you are one more, I won't also consult him. No,
1: okay. No more,
0: but you're never drive from Kuan. And if you're no beard in the car fast, Nage Nahunti, way, when you way, because I within 60 seconds. Who makes it 60 seconds now? A crana been baby, I say.
1: Wow.
0: And no, yeah, not. So I'm crying a year warm one. Yeah, dear, if we say a wee and so
1: much.
0: And you so much. I drink a baby now, say, and I'm from ma.
1: When
0: Yan is ability, I want you to.
1: Wow. Yamisham, oh boy, Juma. At ye for young Como, dear, no, Yashasia, no, no. Do you ever be a young mammy? Poshia, watch it, him, Edia Babusia. Watch it in Simupa, in the mammy son and call sister Ajiwaho. Yeah, your mammy Ajiwaho. On also, St. Mary's Hospital, in the Iowa Crana and Yadi or Yadiko Fidium do Shesso. Yeah, do Shesso. Mammy Conho, sister Ajiwana, on his own far, Nidia, and today.
2: Okay, dear Twine Cassay and Osono. 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
1: Yeah.
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2: 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Besine amango.
1: When you view,
2: me said that a man go buy a few coins and one time back away.
1: Hmm.
2: And here be a ye hanum ye chink assay. Ye mock on quine. Sam quine na ye no. Then I walk.
1: Okay.
2: Maybe you are no man, quine you are in cheap, but who say hanabia and tiny.
1: Hmm.
2: But you can't say.
1: Yeah.
2: Maybe they may buy jam my hand quine back home, say a tidy pie, chink assay, and ye mock on quine.
1: Hmm.
2: A man for the cat to go

0: No, as you need, said Bechelin Musa uncle for some more room.
1: Ah, now I am a word, Drew, Connum, or see him for inch room.
0: Auntie, a banner, sir, if maybe my tenna febrileness, a sign infection to some malaria.
1: Yeah.
0: He said, June so trim, we are dear. Timani and my was a problem, and a power, June so I and ya, or June so an association. Sanna, my name, and a cobana, sir, and my own shabby bull ramen.
1: Okay.
0: This is a man who is here.
1: Yeah.
0: A can't cry away from.
1: Okay.
0: First, yeah. I was like a can who I want in your mass. Nemo. If you will not make us if you will soon be no more companion, I tell you.
1: Okay.
0: Until no, in Siena Freddy, a woman, no more ambitions, young said I crack can wait.
1: Okay.
0: A work boom, I can who I ought to. Now that you have for bones, a radio and the ass and bed, dear, but the can who do.
1: Okay, say fast.
0: Never saw binding my phone be more year one, dear papa.
1: Okay.
0: And I be so ha, oh, yeah, madam, and then by us, I mean, shed them now, kick. And also, dear, yam, and my name, dear pa, dear bay of
1: one, so me,
0: oh, me, and one, dear pa, no mamba. Now, by dear woman, ye. And ye, I dear be a near you to us, so I am old, Drew.
1: Okay.
0: Say, dear mine, near, dear be a near more, Drew, and tune him. Say, I'll go ban a son, now, ba, so ban him a prebore, so send him who may walk from ye, or never be a yamau. Yedi kan ma ko twa photo.
1: Okay.
0: Na yan hwe hunu se photo na ye twa na gugun. 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
1: Ni kun si mi misa so ye ba na.
0: Ye ba na be ma.
1: Ni kun si o pe be ma.
0: E nyame ama. 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Ye misa bibia bi na ye na ye sua de. Ye ni and this is a banner, sir. Photo we are a chaman. And your banner be my photo near chaman.
1: Okay.
0: Your chaman say a crown now commando a woho. Now, if a siswa have shed, I know who meant it to sing.
1: Yeah.
0: Until I don't know what to say, yea, who square a graphon. The home and a proto to say graph. Nay, yea, it's a graphon. You will baby all on my acquiring, said Debbie. We are crowning you.
1: Oh.
0: You will sue all on my, and now bounce a swat. Ebe yo tese be ho jun sai malaria na ewe na ma se die na ma akra no aye unti ama akra na yesa e na sa scan no sne wo be twa bete na yete ase e no no
1: e no kre mo anu muti ni ma se
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1: ye
0: e hwe se mo ja na e firi ma me ne ho e kwa akra no ho no na ho din te sen.
1: Okay.
0: So I want to know for my problem.
1: Okay.
0: And now I know who made it. It is
1: okay.
0: Dear to some and as I scan a panny, I take
1: okay. Not
0: for a dark, I know who made part of me. Yeah, yeah, yeah.
1: Okay.
0: Yeah, well, but I couldn't swear if charmant, your friend is CTG.
1: Okay.
0: Cardiotocograph. Until I don't say it's a graph, and this is my manual see a channel for a period of 30 minutes. Near the edge, I crown on whom any part in the eye day. Eddie Aman. If you are my own coffee, I was say a mouth that knock a crab near she, a crown on whom many sisters who say, if you are a fine bright etching, old lab,
1: neither my etching, why you know. Okay.
0: If you are no man, a so emergency, say, or say to me, cutting rush it here, tens I in your crown. And I be so on no man, a fanny ever part in Nahe, say, if you are a come out. Never money, yet in sober seasons when you are dinner action laughs and disinfection, boom. Won't so treat infection na how many be viade as an acoustic.
1: Okay.
0: Then when he has a little to me, Caprino Prince.
1: Oh, okay.
0: This hour now, all damn my afternoon. A bedding knock at Cabu or her Nemi and Sandy couldn't be grand out. Now, but one I say, Bemana Bananya the Hassa, the monk can be. Mamma, I do. So the I am a bay in a church in the womb. Oh, but I am to buy 77. Near the house, I am on Kahi, Momman of Duro. Money and he is a madam, Sunny. Be quiet about me, so I say, yo. Be so the old Miss and all but a moon I say.
1: No, Jano.
0: No, Jano.
1: Oh, me, my young butre.
0: Yeah, my young butre. Say, I know who say.
1: But your young me call your. Hello. Hello.
2: Hello.
1: Hey, Mpacho, good morning.
2: Why?
1: Mpacho, you didn't buy your coffee.
2: I found my son by.
1: Okay.
2: But then, say.
1: Okay.
2: Buy it then, yeah.
1: Mhm.
2: I'm looking at the picture. Saying as well.

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0: Eh ne ka.
1: Still now, Nika.
0: What we mean, only from the idea can be a no
1: accident. Is the accident you have an FC Bibia bar?
0: Bibia to go up on them, one hour tear shit. Madame, you could get a metif she and I meet them, baby. No, now boy be dimension. Come and you pull me to me, dear Mika Matia shit.
1: A pin for coming in, put to the car coin.
0: No, she's an agent. And then I know, oh, but no, obetria, because we know where you swear.
1: Okay. Yamisham. Mammy, you call your papa no, Nasem, the question is way.
2: Your papa no question, no, beside, and said, dear, and buy a man, it will be a sabby.
1: Pia,
2: sir.
1: Yeah, 7 months.
2: 7 months. And of course, I'm going to say, it's engineer, daddy, sabby, via, cause who are you, no one told me, be a daddy. We didn't hear an agent say almost.
0: Almost.
2: Sana sanity.
1: Okay.
2: Almost. Preterm delivery. A idea is yea, high GBWA.
1: Okay.
2: Obi, I mean, okay, say, will be at the maternity 1 month, 1 week.
1: Oh,
2: the bash I feed him.
1: Wow.
2: I'm preterm. Yame Adoma. Next week, no 1 month, 2 weeks. Nana no cry, then. You say, Mammy. My father is not 40 days here in a recording here. Ain't he near a coffer banning being infection? Nan American. Was a cast of malaria to my crap on.
1: Yeah.
2: Any form of infection be at him, my insane.
1: Essay.
2: And no, your bark. And I be bound so in 50 preoccupied.
1: Okay.
2: I would ya know now, you know, Sano. Yanko Pon, ya know a silly. Ya know a silly. And this is never been a cock or canamana a beer, and time may be so.
1: Okay.
2: And yes, I know our honor man and no be. In the infection, I can. It's in cock or beer. I know I brought time in soon say a day.
1: A
2: beer, and okay. A bark. And I did you one moon beam. A can why a beck and a sour war. Ain't any sour work can be a yaw can and war. A mirror. To when I ask by any ya. No fun by ya. Nina no bebun any a day. 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
1: yeah
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1: wow
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2: 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Jana and Saw Dana, and Saint Jenny, they were one I can chain and no who be now, who be now one wonderful front, uncle, umpire once a minute.
1: Okay.
2: Job frame, and I may by studio say, I'm a catcher and say, so what's nephew? Eddie the next 2-3 hours, so bow with you. And I said, I'm a bar, Hannah, mammy free out of who call, and then you couldn't have a man out.
1: Wow.
2: And I got chances a man, Frew one come with you, umpire. 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
1: Okay.
2: You say we are 1.5 via any that's who. Aha, but below 1.5, 1.2, one sound gonna be. Yeah, na bread you and crunch every answer then. But the weight in 1.5 equals only the air. 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
2: Ma me fa we ntwem papa na question no ma me fa we ntan.
1: Yeah.
2: Asa so tin decide ne ba.
1: Asa.
2: Asa.
1: Okay.
2: Na ma ba say. Dia be type pen supply atweta. Ala ya won temodru. Nya me o ye bibia no. O de mre ne na. Da bi an ka say o ho tumi no ho kwan say nka o dis ma ba akubo wi asu no ne manyina.
1: Mhm.
2: Nso The beer would your head.
1: Oh, yeah.
2: Oh, yeah. Desire to sad and I see. It was sad if you were eating, I mean, I say. A man I won't tell my drew. Me and Sabre San or Ban Wuncha. Sas and I was a number of why I was sir. We and we make us a induction. It in Guama walk, my men were brand new pants are walking.
1: Come.
2: And I waited me about some tea I can sat buying my 12 drew dress store.
1: And from Manu.
2: And from Manu. 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
3: Kinti guswa e chen afre fono.
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1: Debi, chado. 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
0: na soja fona diyo omu ye, ya uje Facebook, YouTube, omu duwa. 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
1: Ayy.
0: So then you penny back when you know what you're almost,
1: and also your moon, you know, mobile, mobile,
0: and you watch no more moon, sir. And then we see one cry, I just say, and she am no noir, and to where you drew away upon your Miss Debbie, and to you, you knew, or Miss Anne, and I walk at Debbie. Well, then, what can there be, mamma, or movie, and no more bomb, and Sam, sir, Nadia, Yentier, and Penny Fonu, a dear Nimu, Brigadier General, just say, Foster, O Kanye Boy. In tears and yet, what the answer want to be afraid, my boy.
2: Results, we did some reconnaissance and identified areas where people are killed in waterways. And this is one such area. This is the Tessa Dam area. So we are demolishing structures in this dam area to open up the place for some dredging works to be carried out. And then from here, we'll move to other places where such an action needs to be taken. The problem is that because people have filled this place, the channel is narrow. So water is not able to get enough space to maneuver to. Well, there's a holding area downstream where water is supposed to be collected. But because they filled the whole place, the place is not able to take up water. So once the place is brought, the water pushes upwards and the place gets flooded.
3: Okay. So after this demolition, what's going to be next?
2: We are going to collect the debris. We are going to dredge and make sure that we create a buffer where people can no longer go. But we are going to ask the assemblies to be watching out so that anybody, when anyone tries to encroach upon it, action is taken immediately. Bokobi, Amra here, Damfra, Dansuman area, Malam, where we have a huge refuse dam. Those are areas that we are looking at in our next move.
3: Okay, but which areas did you visit yesterday? I'm talking about you've been to other areas.
2: So yesterday we went to Mayfair. Mayfair in the Mutuku area. Then came to this place. Went to Oyarifa. Those are the places we tackled yesterday.
3: Okay.
0: Abuzia. And yeah, what do you have Facebook, YouTube, Shasemu, Shasem? And you know that Dawa Kakra. And now, or Daseni. Well, no, Jane, say. 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
4: Yesterday we started from opposite around Chado.
5: Yeah.
4: So we did some few demolitions there. We went to behind Adenta to also do some demolitions there. And then some few places too within East Legon. So yesterday we did some demolitions.
5: Okay.
4: And we will be moving to other areas. His Excellency has directed that this should be an ongoing thing. So you are not just seeing us here today and that will be it.
5: Okay.
4: After the demolitions, what will be left is we continue dredging all the time.
5: Okay.
4: So that anytime there is rains, water will get a place to settle.
5: So there's going to be all year?
4: It's an all year thing. Okay. That is what His Excellency the President has directed.
1: Eyo, abusia, eni ene no ena watie weye so afo ye ohwa adansie eni nhwisem so maso agbagba wa homa so da agbagbes wonu odi achie den o bra adwuma me hwa adwuma amoye no a ne ye menwanwa wie ni se wan ones no omo wehe usen ka mo ye ni se ya be na ones ni jina no omo bobna enna matena ha 20 years na matena 40 years 40 years ni 20 yeah. Years for no wey Maso.
5: Yeah, everyone. Answer on a demolition, no, on the shaft, you know. Commanding officer of the 48th Engineer Regiment. Before demolition, the start, you know. Obwabwa residents, the entire Omoye demolition exercise, no. I catch you, it's for their own safety. Any experience that a couple of days ago in Tina, Omoye demolition, Emma, affected residents. Okasaye, on Omobo, we said, like, I was really surprised. Bibi, like, personally, we will be that say, about their demolition, na, the residents, Nijina, or na, Omobabe demolition, or teach you much on the intimate demolition. Now residents is that yes, you're more same before you know the demolition started. In general, almost here the area around Tessa Dam and then East Legon. Now Tessa Dam area no more dam deal, but dam now on so waterway I should quite be into any nam area more. And amount for a filial mode and miani at the idea, a filial minimum sit down with me at the idea. Ama, you show quine eye down now, a room with science and a copy of a phenomenon. I contributed to flooding our East Legon motorway and the environment. In your own now, Omode demolition Omoyo and Ra. But before then, on Thursday, the exercise began at New England, which is located behind the Airport Hills, and then the Mayfair Garden Estates, and then they continued to Tessa Dam yesterday. Following the demolition exercise, no, once at Tessa Dam, no, dam na gasa gasa gasa gasa ebeng, we your friend say motorway,
1: mm-hmm.
5: In the omu ye demolition, no, omu koi, and omu started to omu dredge. That dam so because it's a retention basin, you know, for flood waters. Almost like it's almost heavy scale deposits now. And what dam means say a quite under dam to the sense that so far it makes me have the capacity to, you know, to retain the water.
1: Mm-hmm.
5: But listen, I actually say we worked at housing minister Ekano or Patrick who say I do ye and yes like omu yana back open. I met Wasusa all year round. From January to December, dear. God says, they will defilt, they will dredge, and then from structures that are in waterways also, they will be demolishing them. I'm going to say, where phase one, and I'm here. Phase two, I'm going to call areas to say Weja and Amalam. In fact, commander, coordinator, and all that. Flood mitigation, the tax for some of say, Malam, from Bibia, Omode, Uba Malam, say, there's a place, Omode, Bola, it's including now a man for a job one dining at the other also. Almost a phase two on the call wager, Mala, any La Boma area more on them. The amount for a city dining is seen from the other on the Julie. So that you know, we'll all be safe, you know, during the rainy season.
6: Yo, na a dining be a honor more and any party, man, any, you know, yeah, new buildings.
5: Well, for some of the structures, there were people living in them. For some of the structures, there were people living in them. But omunyo mukasai, omu pi, omu yi, omu niyama ni adi adi. Ene binsu unu na concrete walls, amamfu iti zini adi adi. Omu jini negu ye. But adi am, asama mati ya nese, enu anu wasn't the only day omu konu. Omu bo omu kokwase, ombeba. And they were going to come and then demolish, you know, the properties. In fact, some of the structures were earmarked for demolition.
6: Okay.
5: They marked them that they were going to demolish them. So the residents knew that on the bar they demolished structures.
6: You.
5: So some of them, you know, were waiting for that to happen. And then it happened, you know, yesterday.
6: Yo, yeah, that's a papa senye, young Musa, Mamfo, Kokasa, Sabia, and a Muchio, they did not wait here, or my answer, yeah, for Intiana.
5: Me get to senior omuni omukasai before.
6: Okay.
5: Went about the okay. Demolition and also come.
6: And also come good.
5: Yeah, because good. They engaged them. I catch you, Musa. I teach you, Mutu, Musa. I don't be here. This is the reason in your mother is at you. Emma, I'm unfolding to you before they went ahead.
6: Yeah, that's a
5: and I think that really contributed to the serene atmosphere that we witnessed yesterday, which is not characteristic of what we see at a lot of demolition, you know, sites.
6: Yo, maso ame ya na wasena ye mfawu insia. 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
1: me so say ansampo no bia ya mo mbre kra so say dani bebre ye emu dampan da de ye sie wie kra na ka beka se ko fotiti mu no hunu say obi anim obi ani ho ti wonye ho nko an wo
6: what bro no ni din
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7: 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That's what I can say.
1: Enti no eno no wow, and I see Jenny or no go more is about 1%, so that's more pay two. And what's the moon? Now, oh, yeah, no, and now I'm gonna eat it sooner. Sibby Jenny, Quista, Mammy Pokia, Soya, near me, I mean, name, I mean, your papa be so, sir, and one of no go more continue go more quanyako no, and yes, I bought 1%, so, Nimia no and Tem. Now, Mam Pokia, so, and Nedia to me, yeah, what's I say? One more near him for what go more continue, one more dear, one more jiju, my dinner tomb, near Behan, one more dinner, hey, Nanya, your kita microphone jam, ekita. Microphone and yes, can we tell you the pim from brain? No, I was saying, no, the appear. It has sold your mother from a castle contractor, but yes, you can also. Now, you tell the man make Queenstown so or the Tuja.
8: We are by a baby. The president Mahama said reports that happened anywhere. They represented to all one what is feedback. So, Yamia Domia, so Yan Kaya, Yaya, Akotitu, Payako, Intino, men are made colleague, brother, MP. The idea chairman president Mahama will approve and I am about to show this.
9: Oh, your choir order na no suffering in Akumado. This year, I could see the shoe. Kwane and Yakura, I'm saying, maybe Krana, I'm robbers, will take advantage of the rough road, you know, or rubble, rubble, and profu, or Kwane, she pussy said, Jeffrey, my principal, Abba Kwano, Suna, Damina Manina, who sees it. Tinders up as a warrior Kwaya, or your Ejedima, Nana, and an impaying for. So we are on the duty so. No, we got to work a big creative problem. In the Empressa, you need to kind of work 3 months, 4 months, no contractor, Emma, and so. Then they are, then for me, you are committed with me, and why you should say, contractor, and so on, maybe, sir, some help.
1: Oh, see, none of them can know. Said you, yeah, yeah, yeah, yeah, yeah, yeah, yeah, yeah, yeah, yeah, yeah, yeah, yeah, yeah, yeah, yeah, yeah, yeah, yeah, yeah, yeah, yeah, yeah, yeah, yeah, yeah, yeah, yeah, yeah, yeah, yeah, yeah, yeah, yeah, yeah, yeah, yeah, yeah, yeah, yeah, yeah, yeah, yeah, yeah, yeah, yeah, yeah. Oh, in Tasson, do a mood above for money a day, since one who's a cornea bedier, a cotico cornea cornea beboa, into the name ten table swap, swap for near bay here, now crying woman yamamo.
6: Wari,
1: Jepi.
6: Ayo.
1: It is a son, no, sir. Ye chenko fiba near Bisabia no more data, or whatever said Jumana said, ya. Now you who say, when young Botina, now Jorda, contracted back once on Wabe, and then you say,
6: oh, more corner caterpillar come, caterpillar.
1: It's a contractor or team.
6: Near two from no team.
1: If you are on your be before assembly, said drip machines. And to confirm
6: about where drip the NBA.
1: Ayo, I wish you ever to ask. 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
10: 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And my demand for dollar, and if I do a quite bonus on copper dollar, no. So, Kobasa Nima, a quite bonus on copper, and yebibi waha, Saddam no sobeti, Saddam no sotia, Sidi no naturally will become very strong. It is, you know, a first aquam so be stronger. It means that it is a factory, baby. It means local production, a coso. It means that Omano economy, no.

0: produce jobs. 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But then, no, see, you know, now what then, Ninas, name of me, Jenna said, any part of the one who just saw Moped Dollar, Aquaman, and Yako Cranium. Now say, oh, my dollar, Nibia, dollar, and where now, dollar, and the Bobed. Bank of Ghana, Susan Pesadol and Bobe Dintino. Then Yamiada Romane, your reserves will be being Tino. There be a mobile just one, no, Eddie, dollar and Ibigum. This man told me the 1.4 billion Ibigum. Say, who the dollar MSCD is stronger? A artificial, I as a cruel tour, na and one sabidinti, Ude, I mean Timago, Akataso, Sal Cruno, a Dadaho. So at as a Ghana, you crono daho. In tea says six, a dear boa pan say, a bafufu by over $2.
1: Yo, Papa, you and what they bet to us, was penny at your forcing. If it is a bidu quadier, hey, Yanka said, Dissicaman Moroso. 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
3: Monetary Policy Committee or Bank of Ghana, Asia, every July 20th, OKC, July 22nd. 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
1: Obiamani said near Sama Air Force a war Iran and the US ni Israel in Tem and near Putis Nisusomo Somodomo Wajim. And to look at oil price near $100 a barrel, but a same A20 and a cost return. But many workers say in the last 2 weeks, prices for sure over change in prices is almost 28%. Increase. What first time I see landed there just some 2-3 weeks ago, that is a flat price a war way below $1,000. As at my son, the minimum Casana do almost 1,300. That is a sharp increase. Landing costs, any premiums are or more than and even the financing costs and the come on. Meaning also cost road. Changes are up there, some men. And an amanaba titru. And to pick it this one, the last pricing window, you know, suddenly you see, you know, the difference in premiums and kwana $130. And it's only to exchange rate 11.7 and after 11.5. It means diesel one should go up more than a change of about 1 CD 50 pesos. And you mean one say prices in air cost room.
0: And now what say no now say a fan wobekwa chin de oh yes I saw twenty binto ubenye biato nemo na bone de becosro was say we say German so na maybe a becosro no one musu betun esa so obin kwatonia mamma meton say wa obin dija eso bewoka etinya du obenye biato na so sabone kwasro dia ahadie won betun pepepe
1: In terms of say products and woman can say shopping the ability. One woman I mean guys can yamia baruma or any same to area and I refine with no crana also some yam mobile. I am a so share a good price in our cost. What did 1 million barrels a banana I agree on certain terms. And of course, we say, we can say, we're finding in our tongue. One day, we're in Kika Momono to even lock in another person. Not good differential. I'm not saying that we're checking, not good differential compared to our last year. It came over $20 million on a person of our money.
0: And I want to say, and I'm playing Kukra and to be Jumadia Sua Sempa FM, ABY, and the Dr. Patrick Ofori, one day a quantum for Penya, Chamber of Bokoyo Distributors, who do a manimu, and to find one at the SSA, and to Muno, and Yabedu about what
2: Ayo na gabasara fiu dia yo dia ba wasem chiachi amawi ayo na yenam kwaso yenam kwa pano so niema ekoyie tapaboto ase otima ntamani wo so wadi wefi ayiku se kwa dadi ase so edi bia ba wasem ehwemu 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
3: no nan haba maso nubra
2: no time
3: dey two ya de nasia fuo
2: wo si stroke near dru
3: ejo wo se enka bida
2: diabetes
3: fibro
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3: koko yare a aye chronic also
2: wo be ma ne mu ayemre
3: wo de boss wa no age
2: wo mpeja
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2: gonorrhea
3: Can when the near Jones Yona
2: and Quay,
3: the area who break a camel,
2: put it up, pile pa,
3: Kakayari,
2: from what town home,
3: or to sell home,
2: no, some Namanisiari,
3: apart from HIVs,
2: Compo,
3: Nitum Pai, Mabu,
2: I have no answer.
3: A Joe Supreme
2: wa Bish,
3: O Pian Fanahan, Joe Supreme Pong,
2: and some for Saha Wam and the Chida,
3: and Nuncia Drabon in Patamu,
2: be a bonny deal.
3: What they are really Hawa,
2: what church you know,
3: or last stop near Jones,
2: a poundless assign,
3: do it.
2: Can when a Jones in Yachikra,
3: furniture drop was springing,
2: and can. Royal
3: school. Nebisa of Ata, Oton spare parts, Nifi, and Obet Niafa, Drobo Assemblies of God, the glorious Petamo, the Wabisa Susan Sorosofwa, who preach you a German radio. I have friend of Jews, a payer swap friend of 0598172636. Glorious Power Cathedral, Susan Sofwa, a Jews Dano, Wuhaun, and Yahaumano, Haumano.

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When you papa, you know, go see me. I am not going to come up with that. I don't know.

I'm going to say, I'm going to say, I'm going to say, I'm going to say, I'm going to say, I'm going to say, I'm going to say, I'm going to say, I'm going to say, I'm going to say, I'm going to say, I'm going to say, I'm going to say, I'm going to say, I'm going to say, I'm going to say, I'm going to say, I'm going to say, I'm going to say, I'm going to say, I'm going to say, I'm going to say, I'm going to say, I'm going to say, I'm going to say, I'm going to say, I'm going to say, I'm going to say, I'm going to say, I'm going to say, I'm going to say, I'm going to say, I'm going to say, I'm going to say, I'm going to say, I'm going to say, I'm going to say, I'm going to say, I'm going to say, I'm going to say, I'm going to say, I'm going to say, I'm going to say, I'm going to say, I'm going to say, I'm going to say, I'm going to say, I'm going to say, I'm going to say, I'm going to say, I'm going to say, I'm going to say, I'm going to say, I'm going to say,

I'm a jump for. I'm a jump for. I'm a jump for. I'm a jump for. I'm a jump for. I'm a jump for. I'm a jump for. I'm a jump for. I'm a jump for. I'm a jump for. I'm a jump for. I'm a jump for. I'm a jump for. I'm a jump for. I'm a jump for. I'm a jump for. I'm a jump for. I'm a jump for. I'm a jump for. I'm a jump for. I'm a jump for. I'm a jump for. I'm a jump for. I'm a jump for. I'm a jump for. I'm a jump for. I'm a jump for. I'm a jump for. I'm a jump for. I'm a jump for. I'm a jump for. I'm a jump for. I'm a jump for. I'm a jump for. I'm a jump for. I'm a jump for. I'm a jump for. I'm a jump for. I'm a jump for. I'm a jump for. I'm a jump for. I'm a jump for. I'm a jump for. I'm a jump for. I'm a jump for. I'm a jump for. I'm a jump for. 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

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I'm not sure, dear mommy. I'm not sure, dear mommy. I'm not sure, dear mommy. I'm not sure, dear mommy. I

I'm not a Christian. I'm not a Christian. I'm not a Christian. I'm not a Christian. I'm not a Christian. I'm not a Christian. I'm not a Christian. I'm not a Christian. I'm not a Christian. I'm not a Christian. I'm not a Christian. I'm not a Christian. I'm not a Christian. I'm not a Christian. I'm not a Christian. I'm not a Christian. I'm not a Christian. I'm not a Christian. I'm not a Christian. I'm not a Christian. I'm not a Christian. I'm not a Christian. I'm not a Christian. I'm not a Christian. I'm not a Christian. I'm not a Christian. I'm not a Christian. I'm not a Christian. I'm not a Christian. I'm not a Christian. I'm not a Christian. I'm not a Christian. I'm not a Christian. I'm not a Christian. I'm not a Christian. I'm not a Christian. I'm not a Christian. I'm not a Christian. I'm not a Christian. I'm not a Christian. I'm not a Christian. I'm not a Christian.

Mommy, mommy, mommy, mommy, mommy, mommy, mommy, mommy, mommy, mommy, mommy, mommy, mommy, mommy, mommy, mommy, mommy, mommy, mommy, mommy, mommy, mommy, mommy, mommy, mommy, mommy, mommy, mommy, 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

Nana, Nana, Nana, Nana, Nana, Nana, Nana, Nana, Nana, Nana, Nana, Nana, Nana, Nana, Nana, Nana, Nana, Nana, Nana, Nana, Nana, Nana, Nana, Nana, Nana, Nana, Nana, Nana, Nana, Nana, Nana, Nana, Nana, Nana, Nana, Nana, Nana, Nana, Nana, Nana, Nana, Nana, Nana, Nana, Nana, Nana, Nana, Nana, Nana, Nana, Nana, Nana, Nana, Nana, Nana, Nana, Nana, Nana, Nana, Nana, Nana, Nana, Nana, Nana, Nana, Nana, 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

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I'm a friend. I'm a friend. I'm a friend. I'm a friend. I'm a friend. I'm a friend. I'm a friend. I'm a friend. I'm a friend. I'm a friend. I'm a friend. I'm a friend. I'm a friend. I'm a friend. I'm a friend. I'm a friend. I'm a friend. I'm a friend. I'm a friend. I'm a friend. I'm a friend. I'm a friend. I'm a friend. I'm a friend. I'm a friend. I'm a friend. I'm a friend. I'm a friend. I'm a friend. I'm a friend. I'm a friend. I'm a friend. I'm a friend. I'm a friend. I'm a friend. I'm a friend. I'm a friend. I'm a friend. I'm a friend. I'm a friend. I'm a friend. I'm a friend. I'm a friend. I'm a friend. I'm a friend. I'm a friend. I'm a friend. I'm a friend. I'm a friend. I'm a friend. I'm a friend.

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1: 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Not to see a boy! Yeah, David is dancing, I'm putting on some food. I've been up on the voice, you know, I'm going to go for it. It's what I can do. Not to work on your name, it's what I can do. I put up on the voice, you have a name, it's what I can do. I do up on the voice, you want a name, it's what I can do. Not to see a boy, come for it, it's what I can do. I'm not going to be able to do it.

If we need to, you're dear,

Yeah, yeah, yeah, yeah, yeah, yeah, yeah, yeah, yeah, yeah, yeah, yeah, yeah, yeah, yeah, yeah, yeah, yeah, yeah, yeah, yeah, yeah, yeah, yeah, yeah, yeah, yeah, yeah, yeah, yeah, yeah, yeah, yeah, yeah, yeah, yeah, yeah, yeah, yeah, yeah, yeah, yeah, yeah, yeah, yeah, yeah, yeah, yeah, yeah, yeah, yeah, yeah, yeah, yeah, yeah, yeah, yeah, yeah, yeah, yeah, yeah, yeah, yeah, yeah, yeah, yeah, yeah, yeah, yeah, yeah, yeah, yeah, yeah, yeah, yeah, yeah, yeah, yeah, yeah, yeah, yeah, yeah, yeah, yeah, yeah, yeah, yeah, yeah, yeah, yeah, yeah, yeah, yeah, yeah, y

I'm not going to be able to do that.

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I forgot. 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And I'm in America. 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

0: 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I'm planning for Shiama.
1: Two out of them, I'm not playing your favorite jams.

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woman, I'm a woman, I'm a woman, I'm a woman, I'm a woman, I'm a woman, I'm a woman, I'm a woman, I'm a woman, I'm a woman, I'm a woman, I'm a woman, I'm a woman, I'm a woman, I'm a woman, I'm a woman, I'm a woman, I'm a woman, I'm a woman, I'm a woman, I'm a woman, I'm a woman, I'm a woman, I'm a woman, I'm a woman, I'm a woman, I'm a woman, I'm a woman, I'm a woman, I'm a woman, I'm a woman, I'm a woman, I'm a woman, I'm a woman, I'm a woman, I'm a woman, I'm a woman, I'm a woman, I'm a woman,

I feel no one's here. I feel no one's here. I feel no one's here. I feel no one's here. I feel no one's here. I feel no one's here. I feel no one's here. I feel no one's here. I feel no one's here. I feel no one's here. I feel no one's here. I feel no one's here. I feel no one's here. I feel no one's here. I feel no one's here. I feel no one's here. I feel no one's here. I feel no one's here. I feel no one's here. I feel no one's here. I feel no one's here. I feel no one's here. I feel no one's here. I feel no one's here. I feel no one's here. I feel no one's here. I feel no one's here. I feel no one's here. I feel no one's here. I feel no one's here. I feel no one's here. I feel no one's here. I feel no one's here. I feel no one's here. I feel no one's here. I feel no one's here. I feel no one's here. I feel no one's here. I feel no one's here. I feel no one's here. I feel no one's here. I feel no one's here. I feel no one's here. I feel no one's here. I feel no one's here. I feel no one's here. I feel no one's here. I fe

I am for radio.

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1: Any problem? Any problem? Any problem? Any problem? Any problem? Any problem? Any problem? Any problem? Any problem? Any problem? Any problem? Any problem? Any problem? Any problem? Any problem? Any problem? Any problem? Any problem? Any problem? Any problem? Any problem? Any problem? Any problem? Any problem? Any problem? Any problem? Any problem? Any problem? Any problem? Any problem? Any problem? Any problem? Any problem? Any problem? Any problem? Any problem? Any problem? Any problem? Any problem? Any problem? Any problem? Any problem? Any problem? Any problem? Any problem? Any problem? Any problem? Any problem? Any problem? Any problem? Any problem? Any problem? Any problem? Any problem? Any problem? Any problem? Any problem? Any problem? Any problem? Any problem? Any problem? Any problem? Any problem? Any problem? Any problem? Any problem? Any problem? Any problem? Any problem? Any problem? Any problem? Any problem? Any problem? Any problem? Any problem? Any probl

any bravo, any privacy, and every one swap, and I'm conceited, and you just see every single one.

0: And that minima be our son said, we will send the price. A word, therefore, why your money day? And you are only my boffer, only in Pay, only Missy can you only hear me? Open that grab your pibia no dinner, and in Amuno, in Yamay Penaway, and you shall change up when Yako Pompa say Yado, why are they at all? Tia Banner, some may credit you, dear Yenso Mubrell. Have you a channel so I never could have moved you, dear Moon? And if you do a watching, and I said, Tio Gaston. Chachini owo Esha Dai Preparatory School. Eno achi menua 80. Omia keyboard so mane su fefe. 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America Hawaii. As I say, we are since the sanity.
1: What's
0: the Tembia and Joe Moon? To Tembia now, the ones who suffer from Nakosa. Yet another day, we share what this year. 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Yeah, Mamma Shadding one. Yeah, Kosu say, I call Mamma. 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Mammy Fabi, man, and my son said, a better than. 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